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4: Hey, this is Keith. 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
5: This is LaQuita, Keith.
4: Hey, LaQuita, how you doing, baby? 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
5: Keith, I want to apologize to my husband.
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5: Cedric, I know we've been through a lot, and it has been 2 years, and I really have finally came to my senses. I don't know how I could have let someone go. I knew all my life for a man that I didn't know who has since hurt me so bad. And I just want to apologize to my husband from just not giving it the time to work out and just running away. And I hope that we can rekindle what we had.
4: All right, baby. Thank you for checking in. Love you, girl. All right.
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2: 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I'd like to know what you're feeling. 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The number's 866-92-SWEAT. 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

0: It's the Sweat Hotel. Topic Tuesday.
1: Hey, this is Keith. Who am I speaking to?
2: Oh, my goodness. This is Talia from Gainesville, Florida.
1: Hey, baby. How you doing tonight? What's going on with you?
2: I'm doing good. I just want to go on record for saying I am a fan. I'm tuning into the Sweat Hotel every night.
1: Thank you. Thank you. Thank you so much. I really do appreciate that. Now, what can I do for you tonight?
2: You know, on the topic, I'm engaged. Me and my fiancé are getting married in November. And I just want to say, just as far as, like, although our overall goal is to stay celibate till marriage, I feel that it's a learning experience together. That is not to say someone is skilled and you just, I feel like the best thing about it is we're both learning together and building on our bonds.
1: Okay, I respect that and I appreciate that. Well, let me be the first to say congratulations, okay?
2: Thank you.
1: All right. Well, you have a good one. Thank you for checking in. I appreciate that.
2: Thank you, Keith.
1: All right, bye-bye.

0: It's the Sweat Hotel. Topic Tuesday.
1: Hey, this is Keith. Who am I speaking to?
2: Hello, you're speaking to Sonia.
1: Hey, Sonia, how you doing? Where you calling from this evening?
2: I'm calling from Sunset.
1: Okay, what can I do for you, Sonia?
2: I'm calling because I want to answer the question that you just put on the radio.
1: Okay, what's your answer to the question?
2: The answer to my question is that I'm calling on the behalf of me and my fiance, Willie Goodwin. He knows what I love in bed, just like I know what he loves in bed. Matter of fact, when he get down here from out of town, we're going to play one of your old school and get down and dirty.
1: All All right, baby girl. Well, thank you for checking it. I appreciate that. All right. Have a great night. Bye bye.
2: You too. Bye bye.
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2: Hey, this is Keith. How you doing? Who am I speaking to?
3: This is Kimberly Keith. How are you?
2: Hey, Kimberly. Where are you calling from tonight?
3: Detroit.
2: Okay. What can I do for you tonight, Kimberly?
3: Well, I really wanted to respond to that question you were asking.
2: Okay. What's your response?
3: My response is that it is definitely a turn off if a woman has to tell a man what she likes.
2: Is it a turn off?
3: Yes, it is.
2: Okay. Why is it a turn off?
3: Well, if she has to tell him, then apparently he don't know. And the man should know. It's depending.
2: Everybody's body is different. People like different things. Now, because sometimes you have women out there that actually, you know, act like they enjoy it so they won't, you know, hurt their man's feelings, or their man won't feel bad about how he's doing whatever he's doing.
3: Right.
2: Because you have so many women who have played that role, like it was good, it was, and it wasn't.
3: Now, the bottom line is, if men, as well as women, were real with each other, there would be longer lasting relationships. The end.
2: I do believe that as well. All right, baby girl. Thank you so much for checking in. I appreciate that. All right.
3: All right. You have a good
2: night. All right. Have a great night. All right. Bye-bye.

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2: Hey, this is Keith. Who am I speaking to?
3: Carol from Louisiana. I have a problem I need your help with.
2: Okay, what's your problem?
3: Okay, today the guy I was seeing, he moved in on the fourth. Okay, and today the situation he was in, he was going through, you know, arguing and fighting. So, you know, he came and stayed with me. He on paper, you know. So today he called me and told me, well, he had some bad news that he had to move back with her. And I come to find out that he didn't have to go. He ain't healthy. He didn't have to move. He ain't got to move. And every time he comes in, he might sit down for a while, but he goes straight to the bathroom and take a shower. The first night, he spent the night here, but he hadn't spent no more nights here with me.
2: Okay, so what do you need my help with?
3: I want to know what to do.
2: You need to let him go. You know what's going down. If every time he comes straight in the door and he goes to the bathroom and take a shower.
3: And the thing.

0: is, he always telling, well, I'm going to my brother's house. I'm going to my cousin's house. But if you go in there, why every time you do that, you have to take a shower when you come in?
1: Well, baby, you know the answer. I mean, you don't need my help because you obviously know what's going down and how it's going down.
0: Yeah, I know. But I was just, you know.
1: You just want some confirmation, huh?
0: Yeah, I just want some confirmation.
1: All right. Well, I'm giving you your confirmation, all right?
0: All right. Thank you.
1: All right. Take care of yourself. Huh? Bye-bye.
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2: 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The number's 866-92-SWEAT. 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

0: It's the Sweat Hotel. Topic Tuesday.
1: Hey, this is Keith. Who am I speaking to?
2: Oh, my goodness. This is Talia from Gainesville, Florida.
1: Hey, baby. How you doing tonight? What's going on with you?
2: I'm doing good. I just want to go on record for saying I am a fan. I'm tuning into the Sweat Hotel every night.
1: Thank you. Thank you. Thank you so much. I really do appreciate that. Now, what can I do for you tonight?
2: You know, on the topic, I'm engaged. Me and my fiance are getting married in November. And I just want to say, just as far as, like, although our overall goal is to stay sober to marriage, I feel that it's a learning experience together. That is not to say someone is skilled and you just, I feel like the best thing about it is we're both learning together and building on our bond.
1: Okay, I respect that. I appreciate that. Well, let me be the first to say congratulations, okay?
2: Thank you.
1: All right. Well, you have a good one. Thank you for checking in. I appreciate that.
2: Thank you, Keith.
1: All right, bye-bye.

0: Where were you and what were you doing when this song was out, baby? From the Sweat Hotel.
1: When I'm alone in my room, sometimes I stare at the wall, and in the back of my mind, I hear my conscience call, telling me I need a girl who's as sweet as a dove. For the first time in my life, I see I need love. There I was, giggling about the games that I had played with many hearts, and I'm not saying

0: Tell. Topic Tuesday.
1: Hey, this is Keith. Who am I speaking to?
2: Hello, you're speaking to Sonia.
1: Hey, Sonia, how you doing? Where are you calling from this evening?
2: I'm calling from Sunset.
1: Okay, what can I do for you, Sonia?
2: I'm calling because I want to answer the question that you just put on the radio.
1: Okay, what's your answer to the question?
2: The answer to my question is that I'm calling on the behalf of me and my fiancé, Willie Goodwin. He knows what I love in bed, just like I know what he loves in bed. Matter of fact, when he get down here from out of town, we're going to play one of your old school and get down and dirty.
1: All All right, baby girl. Well, thank you for checking in. I appreciate that. All right.
2: Uh-huh.
1: Have a great night. Bye-bye.
2: You too. Bye-bye.
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1: 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Tuesday.
2: Hey, this is Keith. How you doing? Who am I speaking to?
3: This is Kimberly Keith. How are you?
2: Hey, Kimberly. Where are you calling from tonight?
3: Detroit.
2: Okay. What can I do for you tonight, Kimberly?
3: Well, I really wanted to respond to that question you were asking.
2: Okay. What's your response?
3: My response is that it is definitely a turn off if a woman has to tell a man what she likes.
2: Is it a turn off?
3: Yes, it is.
2: Okay. Why is it a turn off?
3: Well, if she has to tell him, then apparently he don't know. And the man should know. It's depending.
2: Everybody's body is different. People like different things. Now, because sometimes you have women out there that actually, you know, act like they enjoy it so they won't, you know, hurt their man's feelings, or their man won't feel bad about how he's doing whatever he's doing.
3: Right.
2: Because you have so many women who have played that role, like it was good, it was, and it wasn't.
3: Now, the bottom line is, if men as well as women were real with each other, there will be longer lasting relationships. The end.
2: I do believe that as well. All right, baby girl. Thank you so much for checking in. I appreciate that. All right.
3: All right. You have a good
2: night. All right. Have a great night. All right. Bye-bye.

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1st through 3rd. And 104.1 WDLT has your tickets to get you access to three major events. Starting Thursday, October 1st, it's the Gospel Explosion with Fred Hammond at 6 p.m. at Ladd People Stadium. Praise up with Fred Hammond. Then Friday, October 2nd, is the HBCU Fest. It's Juvie, baby. Juvenile. And your boy Webby turning up at Ladd People Stadium starting 6 p.m. And then Saturday, the football game is on the field. It's going down. Featuring the Alabama A&M Bulldogs getting it on with the Jackson State Tigers. Ladd People Stadium, 6 p.m. And in the stands is the Sonic Boom and the marching maroon and white. 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

0: Reverend Mystic, Nathaniel Kimball, Fat Daddy, Kai, Ida Lee, David J., and more. 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The biggest tailgate party and concert on the Gulf Coast. 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It's the game! The Tuskegee Tigers and the Fort Valley Wildcats getting it on with the band in the stands. 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

0: three major events. Starting Thursday, October 1st, it's the Gospel Explosion with Fred Hammond at 6 p.m. at Ladd People Stadium. Praise up with Fred Hammond. Then Friday, October 2nd, is the HBCU Fest. It's Shuvie, baby. Juvenile. And your boy Webby turning up at Ladd People Stadium starting 6 p.m. And then Saturday, the football game is on the field. It's going down. Featuring the Alabama A&M Bulldogs getting it on with the Jackson State Tigers. Ladd People Stadium, 6 p.m. And in the stands is the Sonic Boom and the Marching Maroon in White. 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

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The Tuskegee Tigers and the Fort Valley Wildcats getting it on with the band in the stands. Your tickets are here. Mobiles are in band throwback. 104.1 WDLT. 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

0: All right, y'all. Good morning. It's WDLT. Hey, it's Dede in the morning, and welcome to the show.
1: Whoa.
0: It is Wednesday, September 2nd, 2026, and we are here. Come on now.
1: Yes, indeed.
0: Let that thing up. We are here. We topside, everybody. All right, there goes Trey G.
2: Good morning.
0: And also comedian J.J. Williamson.
3: Good morning, good people.
0: All right, let's get right into it. Today on this Wednesday, September 2nd, it is World Coconut Day.
1: Okay.
0: You know, people are really into coconut water and stuff. I'm not.
1: Coconut water.
0: Yeah.
1: Yeah.
0: Do y'all like coconut? I love coconut
3: water. Nah.
0: I like coconut, though. Do you eat coconut?
1: Nah. It's very hydrating for you is what I hear, too. Yeah. It's good for you.
0: I love coconut. Like, give me a coconut donut.
1: Oh, really? I love it. I don't enjoy it. Mm-hmm. Give me a
0: me
1: good
0: too.
1: Little almond joy.
0: Oh, yeah.
1: I love coconut. Coconut cream pie. I love
0: me
1: it.
0: Too.
1: Man,
0: it's
1: come on,
0: bro. National Live Fearless Day.
1: Okay. Yeah, Live Fearless. Do it scared, people.
0: Right.
1: Do it scared.
0: Pierce Your Ears Day.
1: I never did that.
0: You never did
1: I never had an ear ear piercing or
3: really?
1: A nose. Yeah, or a nose.
3: Yeah.
0: JJ, what you got? Both ears pierced?
3: Both ears. Yeah.
0: Okay, ain't you
1: really?
0: Cute?
1: Yeah. Ain't you cute?
0: You cute.
3: Yeah. I appreciate it.
0: Did I say it right? The crew?
1: You crew.
0: I did it.
3: C-U-R-T.
0: I did it. Okay. All right, good. It's National Blueberry Popsicle Day, too.
1: I ain't never had that.
0: A blueberry popsicle.
1: Me either.
0: We probably, hold on a second. It probably was blueberry. We used to, give me the blue one.
1: Give me the blue one. You know, yeah. That's how black folks classify it.
0: Yeah.
1: I want the red one.
0: Yeah, you don't even know the flavor.
1: Y'all ain't got no more purple.
0: So we probably had a blueberry one. We just didn't know what it was.
1: Yeah, facts.
0: All right, let's celebrate birthdays. Here we go.
4: It's your birthday, baby. It's your birthday. Yeah. It's your birthday.
0: Come on, Drake, with that sexy voice when he does that. It's your birthday. I love it.
1: Oh, my God.
0: I do. I love what he says. All right. Happy birthday goes out to the actor Keanu Reeves is celebrating his birthday.
1: Hey, okay.
0: Keanu I love him.
1: Reeves,
0: Keanu Reeves don't get to say much in a... Somebody said he can't act real good.
1: Yeah.
0: So have you ever noticed that his movies, he just makes statements.
1: Facts.
3: He doesn't do a lot of acting.
0: It's always the same role.
1: He has one movie where it's like the least amount of words in a movie ever. Ever.
0: Dang. TV actor Damson Idris celebrating a birthday.
1: All right. Great actor. Yeah.
0: Comedian Cat Williams is celebrating a birthday today.
1: Cat.
0: And the football player Terry Bradshaw celebrating a birthday.
3: Hey, man, let me give a huge birthday shout out to my beautiful late wife, man.
1: Hey.
3: September the 2nd.
0: No. Wow.
3: Yeah, man. Keisha, man.
0: Keisha was a Virgo,
3: yeah,
0: too?
3: Yeah, Keisha was a Virgo.
0: The two, wait a minute. Two laid-back Virgos together.
3: Two laid-back Virgos. Crazy. Man, shout out to her, man. I miss her dearly.
1: My mom's birthday was August 31st.
3: August 31st?
1: Yeah.
3: Oh, man.
0: She's a Virgo, too.
1: Yes, indeed.
3: Virgo, man. We're good people.
0: You are. Can I tell y'all something? I have more Virgos around me than ever before. I used to have a lot of Leos. I used to have a lot.
3: Yeah.
0: Now, I hardly have any Leos, but I have all Virgos.
1: Wow.
0: And that's crazy. I mean, when I tell you, my husband's a Virgo.
1: Yo.
0: One of my besties is a Virgo. I mean, I love you, Virgos.
3: Virgos.
0: Y'all so easy going.
3: Yeah, that's
0: y'all can,
3: us.
0: Y'all can be critical, though.
3: Mwah!
0: Y'all can be critical, man.
3: Come on, now.
0: All right. Hey, we kick our show off with these memes. Here's mine. Mine just says this. I lose track of how many times per day I want to turn and say this to somebody. You can't seriously be this effing stupid, right? Like,
1: especially driving.
0: Right.
1: I say it all the time, driving. Come
0: you
1: on,
0: can't
1: bro.
0: Come on.
1: Come on, dog.
0: Thank you.
1: All right, I got one. You got to follow it, though. Mine says... Let me find out my little yeah, with another yeah. I'm a yeah.
0: Wait, say that again.
1: I got you, don't worry about it. It's like, let me find out my little yeah, with another yeah. I'm a yeah. I know that's right.
3: Mm-hmm. I'm a yeah.
0: Right now.
1: Yeah, with the yeah.
0: I like that. Yeah, I like that.
3: Yeah, here we go. Forget getting shot. Imagine getting a boot on your girl's car while you at your side chick.
1: Ooh.
3: Me and my side. Ooh. I don't even know how I explain that one. Even if I'm on that side of town, I'm in trouble.
0: All right.
1: Baby, you ain't gonna believe this. They stole your car.
0: All right.
1: Who?
0: All right. Listen, coming up on the show today, we gotta get your take on our dope discussion. So make sure you lock in while dropping them kids off to school. Plus, I'm gonna keep you up on game inside the hot topics with the latest hot entertainment news.
1: Ooh, ooh.
0: And we're gonna drop some money in your pockets with the $1,000 minute game. Get ready, everybody. It's about to be a great day on this Wednesday hump day. It's Dede in the morning. Turning up the morning. Mobile's R&B and throwbacks, 104.1 WDLT. 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
2: 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Then Friday, October 2nd, is the HBCU Fest. 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

0: Mobile's R&B and Throwbacks, 104.1 WDLT. Hey, good morning. It's Dee Dee in the morning, and I got Trey G and comedian J.J. Williamson. J.J. got his bell back this morning. J.J., hello? You want to ring that thing for me?
1: I'm so happy.
0: There it is. J.J. got his bell back. Guys, I love when this woman is on with us. She's from It's Only Entertainment.
1: Yes.
0: Our entertainment reporter is here, Miss Marie Davis.
2: Hey, family. Thank you for having me. First of all, I love this new studio.
0: I just want everybody to know, Marie be on every story. Marie, what you got today? What are we going to talk about?
2: Listen, we have to talk about Keefe D. He was found guilty in the Tupac murder trial.
0: Wow.
2: A Las Vegas jury found Keefe D guilty of first-degree murder with a deadly weapon in the 1996 killing of Tupac. Mm. Now, the verdict came down Monday after less than 3 hours of deliberation. Mm. He was the only person ever charged in the case, and prosecutors never claimed that he pulled the trigger. However, they argued that he orchestrated it in retaliation for an earlier fight involving his nephew. Mm. Now, the case leans entirely on his own words over the years, along with police interviews and his 2019 memoir, where he detailed the shooting himself.
1: Hello.
2: Tupac's family hugged and cried in court as the verdict was read. Davis, he plans to appeal, and he is facing life in prison.
0: Wow.
2: Sentencing is set for October.
0: What's wrong? Wait, hold on. Trey's having a problem. What?
1: So, Marie, you mean to tell me he got convicted from telling on his damn self?
2: For snitching on himself.
1: Boy.
2: Who actually, he could have kept that to himself. He could have put that to the grave.
1: So do you think the verdict would have been, the outcome would have been different if he would have been quiet, though?
2: Yes. Absolutely. We wouldn't have been talking about it right now.
0: Yeah.
2: Wow. We would have left it alone.
0: That's interesting.
1: Damn, Dwayne.
0: I know. He snitched on himself.
1: Self-snitching.
0: What else we got going on? What's going on? What else?
2: And then we have to talk about Aaliyah. Mm-hmm. Aaliyah's uncle is blaming his son for her death. Now, Aaliyah's uncle and longtime manager is now claiming in a new lawsuit that documents his son, Jomo, is partly blamed for the 2001 plane crash that killed her.
0: Wait, let me get this straight. Hold on. Let me slow this down. You're saying Aaliyah's uncle, who was her manager, right?
2: Yes.
0: He is saying that his own son is responsible for his niece's death?
1: Wow.
2: Okay. Yes. He said Joma was paid to coordinate travel for her Rock the Boat video shoot in the Bahamas, and that his failure to properly book flights forced Aaliyah into a smaller private plane that crashed. Mm. Now, this is all surfacing because Joma is currently suing his father for $1.2 million, claiming Barry owes him a cut of earnings from Aaliyah's masters and other artists' music under an old settlement.
0: Oh.
2: Now, Barry's relationship with his son was never the same, he claims. After Aaliyah died, Joma denies any wrongdoing. Wow. Why are we fighting 25 years later?
0: Right.
2: What's going on?
0: Right.
1: The same reason why we convicted a man 30 years later. We love bringing up old stuff in the culture. In the culture, boy.
3: So receipts they've been keeping receipts over 30 years then.
1: Big fan.
0: Clearly. Hold on a second.
2: Yep.
0: I got to tell everybody, I didn't keep some receipts from 4 or 5 years ago, so I get it.
1: Ain't no expiration.
2: We love to pull out the receipts.
0: You never know.
2: It's proof.
0: You never know when you need these receipts.
3: Hell, I needed mine when I tried to graduate from high school. I say, look, I did pay that
0: tip. Now, here's another case we need to talk about, Marie, would be the Mo 3 one, because I saw something that was disgusting.
3: Yeah.
2: Listen, okay, this man is accused of killing rapper Mo 3, and he was reportedly caught after investigators noticed that he wore the same underwear for 2 days.
0: Come on.
2: Are we not showering? Are we not... You know what I'm saying? Bathing and changing our clothes and grooming and doing all the things.
0: Okay.
3: Well, when you're on the run and you got your life is in jeopardy, you ain't thinking about no draws.
0: No.
3: Come on.
0: Come on.
2: So you saying this is okay? We wearing the same draws 2 days in a row?
1: I will say this, Marie. I will say this. There was a report the other day that came out that says Gen Zers are now showing up to dates with their natural smell, with their natural pheromones. So maybe that's what bro was practicing.
3: Oh, hell no.
0: Hold on, look at Marie.
2: With the same draws. drawers on. Yeah. Okay. I don't know.
0: Marie, have you ever checked, like, a guy you were dating? Did you ever check to see if he was wearing the same drawers 2 days in a row?
3: Oh, God.
2: I'm going to check. I'm going to smell and all of those things. And I smell anything funky, he's getting the boot.
0: Right. Now we got to pay attention, yeah. Right? I guess we need to start paying attention. Like these police officers and detectives.
3: All right.
0: I ain't never looked up and noticed that my man was wearing the same drawers 2 or 3 days in a row, but I will pay attention now.
3: Let's move on.
2: Okay, exactly. All
0: right. Finally, all right. I believe we have a congratulations you were saying about Rihanna, right?
2: Yes, Rihanna makes history, reaching 2.0 billion streams on Spotify. Mm. You know, some of her hit songs, We Found Love, mm-hmm. Umbrella, Love the Way You Lie, Love on the Brain, Diamonds, wow. Only Girl. Rihanna is just
0: still that girl. And she hasn't dropped an album, they said, what, in 10 years?
3: My God.
2: In 10 years.
0: And she's still dominating on Spotify. That's great. Shout out to Rihanna.
3: The Navy is stars. Yeah. The Navy is stars.
0: That's right. It was the Rihanna Navy. Yeah. All right. Well, listen, you know, we love that you get up and talk with us all the time, Marie. Let everybody know how they can find you. Tell them all about It's Only Entertainment.
2: Absolutely. It's Only Entertainment is the best blog for all celebrity news. Mm-hmm. Okay, we headline everything so that way you don't have to. Follow us on It's Only Entertainment. And you can read our website, itsonlyentertainment.net. And I am Marie David. You can follow me _MarieDavid on all social media platforms.
0: We love you.
2: Thank you
0: us.
2: So much.
0: Thank
2: yes.
0: you.
3: Come on, Marie.
0: She's with us. You guys clap it up. Yes. Entertainment reporter and blogger. There she is, Miss Marie David.
3: Hey.
0: Morning. Mo Bills, R&B, and throwbacks, 104.1 WDLT. 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
1: All right, good morning. It's Dee Dee in the morning. Guys, listen, Trey G says he found a list, JJ.
2: Mm-hmm. Okay.
1: He's found a list, and he wants to, now what is this? He wants to bring it out to us.
2: Yeah.
1: What it is. Okay.
2: I'm trying to rack my brain because it's a little R-rated, you know what I'm saying? Or at least PG-13.
3: Okay.
2: It's a little PG-13 rated. So these are some songs I found that were the best to make love faces to.
1: Ooh. The best to make love faces.
2: Yeah, these songs are the best songs that you want to make love faces to.
1: Damn.
2: And right. You can read between the lines now. S-E-X, no more secrets.
1: First of all, love faces.
2: Yeah, making
4: yeah,
2: love,
4: some love faces out there in the world.
1: Okay.
2: Faces. Okay. Yeah. That song is not on the list, though. That love faces song is not on the list.
1: Yeah. Wait, is a love face when you taste something sour, like a lemon?
2: No.
1: Is that a love face?
2: Love face is when you taste something that you love.
1: Oh, wow. All right. Come on now, Trey.
2: Yes, sir.
4: Nah.
2: It's something that you taste.
4: Sure, like, oh, be quiet.
2: Yeah. Right. These are some of the songs. These are some of the best songs to make love to. Okay. Number 10 are some of the best artists, I should say. Number 10, Doja Cat. They say Doja Cat.

0: Quake.
1: Okay, well, maybe if y'all like that one, how about this one? Kendrick Lamar. Came in number 6 on the list. If it was up to me, I would know.
2: Nah, I ain't making love to that.
0: I know it. To Kendrick?
1: What? Oh, yeah.
0: You
1: tripping.
0: Making love to that?
1: Yes. Yes. You making love
0: wow.
1: to that.
0: Wow. Is it fast love?
1: Well, might be.
2: I mean, is it a quickie?
1: I was just saying.
2: You put that song on, that means the car running.
1: Sometimes you got to get in and get out.
0: All right.
2: Come on now.
1: Got to get in and get out.
2: Yeah.
1: Okay. How about this? Okay, these are the top three then. These are the top three artists that they said is good to listen to during making love faces. Okay. Drake came in at number 4. Now, you can't fight Drake now. Mm-hmm. He got some songs you can make love to. Come on.
0: Drake? Well, yeah.
2: Hotline Bling?
1: Shut up.
0: No, but you know when he tries to sing. You know every now and then he tries to sing.
1: Yes.
0: I can see it.
1: You can make love to Drake songs. Right. The number 2 artist you can make love to, Kanye West.
0: I'm getting out of here. Man. Who put this list together?
2: Don't
1: put your love like that.
0: All right,
1: your
0: clearly it was down. Someone with who was hearing impaired.
1: My Dios mio. I don't think that's a bad one. Well, Kanye got some
0: Kanye
1: nice love making songs.
0: To make love to.
1: Yeah, I made that famous. Come on, I made that.
0: Okay,
1: famous.
0: Clearly you're making love in a threesome, an orgy, something going on here.
2: Hey, you just met them that night.
1: Hey, no judgment zone.
0: Yeah.
1: No judgment zone. Okay, and the number 1 artist this list says that you can make love faces too is none other than Abel. The Weeknd.
0: Oh Lord.
1: The Weeknd.
2: Yeah, I can see the Weeknd. Weeknd got some cuts like that.
0: But I'm gonna tell you who I'm questioning. The Kendrick Lamar I'm questioning.
1: Wow.
0: I'm also questioning Tyler the creator.
1: Uh-huh.
0: And I'm probably gonna test who's another one we gonna worry about that we go, I don't know.
1: Taylor Swift made the list. You don't wanna make love to Taylor Swift?
0: I'm leaving.
2: I'd rather you just give me some plies.
1: Shut up. Not plies.
0: Give you some of that.
2: Baby.
0: Give you some of that bitch.
2: Becky.
0: All right, thank you for that, Trey. Appreciate it. It's DD in the morning. Turning up the morning. Mobile's R&B and throwbacks, 104.1 WDLT.

0: boxer Clarissa Shields, who some people said dating Remy Ma's husband, Papoose. Well, Clarissa now is getting ready to do something else. She says she's done with boxing. She's got a new career. We got to tell you about it. Here we go.
1: Situations get sticky.
2: It's getting sticky, sticky, sticky.
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0: First thing we got to talk about, you guys saw this story now. According to what I'm hearing, 39-year-old California sex offender, dubbed the serial butt sniffer, has been arrested again.
4: The owner here at the Big Save discount store called police after they noticed a man bending down attempting to sniff customers. You see the man who police have identified as 39-year-old Khalees Crowder kneeling down inside the grocery store here on Glen Oaks Boulevard. He's wearing a blue shirt, denim jeans, and a teal backpack. Witnesses say he was trying to sniff people inside the store. Police arrested Crowder on Friday around 3:30 after reviewing this surveillance footage from Big Save discount store and video from another store, Marshall's, which is about 3.5 miles away, where Crowder was allegedly doing the same thing. Police say Crowder was cooperative and was booked for a parole violation.
0: That's sad.
5: Boy, you're nasty, boy.
0: Yeah.
5: Boy, you nasty.
0: A butt sniffer. They call him the butt sniffer.
5: And I'm going to tell you this. At Marshall's, have you ever been to a Marshall's?
0: Yeah.
5: The AC do not work. You know, you be hot and sweaty in a Marshall's.
6: And then you know how compact them clothes
5: them
6: be on the rack?
5: Yes.
6: Man, you could barely pull them things apart to try to see if you can get the pants.
0: I'm going
6: to
0: say this, guys. Everybody has a fetish.
6: I was just going to say the same thing.
0: You hear people who got foot fetish in it. Yeah.
6: Feet.
0: I feel sorry for folks who got them crazy fetishes. I do.
5: Yeah.
0: But the fact that you wake up in the morning and your urge is to sniff a butt is that's beyond me, though.
5: Yeah, everybody got fetishes. Keep that at your house. Keep that in your bedroom.
0: I mean, I just feel sick. JJ, you have a fetish?
6: Yeah.
0: What is it?
5: You see how he paused?
0: What is it, JJ?
6: Just kissing.
0: Oh, do you? You like to kiss? That's your fetish?
6: I love to kiss.
0: So you just your fetish is so bad you would just run up on folks and just start kissing?
6: No, I ain't gonna just run up on anybody. I mean,
5: you made that clear.
6: Yeah, let me say that.
0: All right, what about you, Trey?
5: My fetish?
0: You have a fetish?
5: This is a little personal, but I do like feet.
0: Do you really?
5: I love some toes. Ooh, I love some pretty toes, some pretty feet, some pretty nails.
6: Yeah.
0: I hate it.
5: Come here. What JJ say?
0: Okay, y'all want to hear my fetish? My fetish used to be, I love men with nice thighs.
5: Thighs?
6: Really?
0: Man.
6: Really?
0: And my husband used to have them because he played soccer, but now he don't no more.
5: Oh, really?
0: I don't know what happened. His thighs smaller than mine.
5: Cut it out. Stop.
0: He done lost every muscle in them thighs.
5: Stop. You're doing too much.
0: All right, I am. You know what? He says that too to me. Hey, listen, let's move on, though. We got to talk about something else. Oh, the fake 49er player. What was this story, y'all?
6: Man, this man right here, man, you know, he called himself a wide receiver for the 49ers.
5: Yeah.
6: Well, he got caught, got arrested, and now these women, boy, they are pissed off.
7: So I have three really, really good friends who play in the NFL right now. One, his name is Tyreek Hill. He plays for the Miami Dolphins. He just got traded last season from the Kansas City Chiefs. One of my best friends. John Brown, he just was all over the league last season, but now he's with the Buffalo Bills again. He was with them before. And he's also my personal chef's brother. And Antonio Brown is another one of my good friends. Now, Antonio Brown is a Hall of Fame wide receiver, Super Bowl MVP. He's not in the league right now because he be going through other But long story short, I was born in Switzerland. And I met these guys through business. And I'll explain what kind of business later once I tell you the football story. So regardless of where I am on the planet, whether I'm in Switzerland, Italy, France, wherever I am, we always work out off-season, no matter where we are. If I have to fly to Miami, if they fly to me, whatever, we find a football for them, we work out.
0: This man is really sitting here acting like that he's a player.
5: That he know all these people. But he talking too much. It make me think he lying.
0: Oh, people who talk that much, you'd be like, uh-uh.
5: Yes.
0: You telling too much.
5: He overdoing it.
0: Yeah, because if you were really around those type of guys, they don't want people to know their business.
5: At all. Okay. At all. And you trying to make it seem like you positioning yourself with these people. They should have known he was lying.
0: Yeah, they said there's a lot of girls online talking about they got scammed by this guy.
5: Yeah.
0: But some people said, you got your nerves, America, and everybody in our community. We've been talking about, where am I scamming in?
5: They sure was.
6: Should he pay a fine only or go to jail as well?
0: All the above. All the above. All right, let's move on and talk about Clueless and Shields real quick. We got to talk about this girl.
5: The GOAT is what she called herself. She's the GOAT in the ring. I don't know if she's the GOAT in boxing. I mean, in singing. She said that she sounds like a mix between Alicia Keys and Tamar Braxton. You decide for yourself.
8: I'd rather rap than sing. Okay, but you must understand through the touch of your hand makes my pulse react.
0: She sounds like who?
5: Alicia Keys.
8: And it's only the thrill of boy.
0: I sound better than her at karaoke. I'm not getting ready to do this. Yeah. We're not going to listen no more. We're going to shut the show down. How about that?
6: Because I know who sounds better than her.
0: Who?
6: Dr. Pepper, baby.
0: Coming up, you guys, we got $1,000. Speaking of money, $1,000 is yours. 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
1: Mobiles, R&B and throwbacks, 104.1 WDLT. Good morning, Didi in the morning, along with the fellas over there, Trey G and comedian J.J. Williamson. Here we go. We got to get into the hot topics.
2: Do it then.
1: Yeah, we do. We got to, because Clarissa Shields, have y'all heard? Mm-hmm. The

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1: Good Wednesday. It's Dee Dee in the morning. All right, we're here. We're ready to get the day started. I see who I need to see, and that would be Trey G. He's here to tell us what's trending. What you got?
2: Hey, so billionaire John Morgan, you know, him and his wife actually just donated, I believe, to Howard University.
1: Is this the guy that has Morgan and Morgan Law Firm?
2: I believe so. Yeah, I believe so. He basically was doing an interview the other day, and he said that 23 of his employees quit the first week that he put cameras on his work-from-home computers. Mm. They was doing something they had no business doing.
1: Right.
2: And didn't want old John and the higher-ups to see.
1: Yeah, wasn't working.
2: Yeah, basically, that's pretty much what it sounded like they was doing. He said it's not that they don't want to work from home. He said they don't want to effing work is what he said.
1: Let me tell y'all something, though. I must admit. Now, listen, Mr. Morgan and Morgan guy, good for you, but let me tell you something. Mm-hmm. You need to leave these people alone because we all know how to multitask when we work from home. During the pandemic, man, I'd make breakfast. I was in there putting laundry in while we were on the show.
2: Yeah, I know you remember all those people who were working multiple jobs during the pandemic, work from home jobs.
1: Yeah, yeah.
2: They was working multiple employees work from home too. So,
1: I'm telling you, we can multitask when we at home.
2: Take advantage of it.
1: All right, listen, coming up, we got the five things you need to know to start your day. Next, it's Dee Dee in the morning.
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talking about a conservative regular girl that still can be thorough as don't need you. Psychic can reach a zodiac sign, it must be a Gemini moon, cause we about to go half. Mistakenly, nobody been in a bag, but how many bodies done been in her?

0: All right, y'all. Good morning. It's WDLT.
1: All right. Good morning. It's Aditi in the morning. Welcome to the show. Welcome, welcome, welcome. It is Wednesday.
2: It is.
1: It's Hump Day, September 2nd, 2026. We're all here. Trey G. Woo-hoo. Also, comedian J.J. Williamson.
2: Good morning. Good morning. Good morning, good people.
1: Let's get right to the five things you need to know to start today.
3: The five things you need to know right now on Aditi in the morning.
1: Hey, guys. The first thing you need to know this morning. So, you guys remember we were hearing the stories about the sailors. They were on the USS Abraham Lincoln. And they were saying they were starved.
2: Remember, they didn't have good food and
1: all this other kind of stuff. Well, now they're saying that they're coming home pretty much. First, though, they are going to dock in Thailand. According to what I'm hearing, Thailand has issued prostitution warnings as 5,000 U.S. sailors arrive in town after 200 days at sea.
4: Oh, Lord.
1: 200 days at sea. Yeah. Now they're saying ahead of its arrival, the police are preparing additional patrols around their main beachfront and nightlife districts there.
4: Mm-hmm.
1: They're also saying that they're going to be watching on what's happening with the prostitution as these 5,000 sailors had been at sea for 200 days.
4: Yeah, fellas, I'm going to say this. Behave yourself.
2: Yeah.
4: Behave yourself.
2: It ain't worth it.
4: Boy, I'm telling you.
2: It ain't.
1: Can you imagine that? Can you imagine? What would you do, both of you two, if you were at sea for 200 days?
4: When I land on when I dock, I'm going to give me some food. I'm going to eat.
1: JJ's not looking at me like that's what he wants. Food.
4: Damn.
2: Yeah, nah.
1: After 200 days at sea.
2: A fat blunt. Boy.
4: Yeah.
2: When I say fat, I want that thing. Fat.
1: JJ don't want food.
2: No, okay. I don't want food.
1: So let's see. In that order, it'll probably be blunt, food, and then women.
2: And then women.
1: There you go.
4: Got it. Yeah, maybe in that order.
1: All right.
4: Yeah. Not for me personally, but yeah, maybe in that order.
1: Okay, yours would be what? Food.
4: Women.
1: Then blunt.
4: And then more food.
1: All right.
2: All right. Well, ladies and gentlemen, let's talk about the NBA, man. Let's talk about your main man, D.D., Jaylen Brown.
4: Oh, yeah.
2: Jaylen Brown, man, y'all know he got traded from Boston Celtics to the 76ers, which he will be playing alongside of LeBron James.
1: Yes.
2: He will be in Philly. Well, you know what? I thought, you know, when people leave another team, man, you would think their relationship is not the best. Mm-hmm. And everything. But Boston, man, you know what Boston did? Mm-hmm. They gave him the key to the city.
1: Gave who?
2: Gave Jaylen Brown the key to the city.
1: Wow.
2: Just to show him love and show him how much they appreciate his 10-year tenure with the Celtics. You know, they brought him a finals championship.
4: Yeah.
2: He was the finals NBA MVP. So now he got traded to Philly. But Boston said, man, we appreciate you. We want to show you love. So they gave this man the key to
1: I think
2: the
1: that's
2: city.
1: Beautiful. And let me tell you why I think it's so beautiful is because sometimes, you know, when players leave cities, the fans act like, you know, hate you now.
2: They immediately boo you, can't stand you. But you can tell right here, this when that man come back to Boston, he's definitely getting a standing ovation. Man.
4: Really dope.
2: Shout out to Boston and Jaylen Brown.
4: Shouts out to him, man. Can we talk about Doja Cat one time? She was on social media the other day and she caused quite a stir when she admitted that she actually had a very addictive past. She said that in her past, she was actually addicted to cocaine.
5: Okay, now I'm going to make a disclaimer that I don't want to make. I have struggled with cocaine when I was like, I think could have been like 8 years ago.
2: Oh my.
5: But I'm well past that. So thank God. Undiagnosed mental illness or uncared for, unaccounted for mental illness paired with social media is an extreme issue that I think a lot of us don't understand. Uncared for, undiagnosed mental illness. And pair it or not pair it with the internet. The best example from my experience is using the internet as a means of validation to the negative thoughts in my head, which were then brought on by drinking alcohol. I've never had a real problem with drugs, except for weed. But alcohol is something that I definitely have had a problem with.
1: Mm. Wow. She's honest.
4: Yeah, I was about to say, shout out to her for at least being big enough to admit it. You know, Kalani just sat down with Leon Thomas the other day and admitted that she was bipolar. You know what I'm saying? So, you know, a lot of these celebs are getting real, kind of pulling back the curtain.
1: I'm glad they are. And I hope that they, you know, I hope they take their medicine,
4: absolutely,
1: you know, and continue to do that. Because a lot of people say that's what's wrong with Britney Spears.
4: Oh, yeah. Right.
1: Yeah. That she may be bipolar, and that was why her father had been under that conservatorship, because he was trying to keep her on her medicine.
4: And it show you, too, like a lot of celebrities are fighting a lot of things behind the scenes.
1: That you don't know.
4: Yeah, that you don't know. So be a little kinder on social media,
2: man. I love when they acknowledge, hey, man, I got to acknowledge that, hey, I do have this issue.
4: Mm-hmm. Absolutely.
2: Other people saying it, man, I do have it. And when you acknowledge it, that's a great step.
1: It is. Absolutely. Definitely. All right, listen, there you go. Those right there are your five, everybody. Coming up this morning, guess what we got? We got cash. How about this?
2: $1,000.
1: You can take this money and use it any which way you want to. Mm. It's all yours. All
2: any
1: you got to do is answer 10 questions correctly, and you'll win this cash this morning at 833-TALK-TO-DD.
2: That's 833-825-5233.
1: It's Didi in the morning.
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1: 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All right, what do you say we check out the traffic and weather this morning? Here we go, WKRG News 5.
8: It's your Right Now traffic, and as we take a look at our traffic conditions around the Mobile area this morning, we're in pretty good shape. We're not seeing a whole lot out there as far as accidents are concerned. They're really going to slow you up too much, and that's good. That's the way we want to keep it. Right now, we are looking good on both the Bayway and the Causeway. You're looking at roughly an 8 to 12 minute commute between downtown Mobile and Baldwin County. We're also looking good on I-65 as well as I-165. Government Street looking pretty good this morning, and we're in pretty good shape in both the Bankhead and the Wallace Tunnel, so no major issues there. I'm Stacy Knowles, Right Now Traffic.
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0: Daddy, Kai, Ida Lee, David J, and more. 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The biggest tailgate party and concert on the Gulf Coast. 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It's the game. The Tuskegee Tigers and the Fort Valley Wildcats. Getting it on with the band in the stands. Your tickets are here. 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
1: I just like you. You're such a pure.

0: All right, y'all. Good morning. It's WDLT.
1: All right. So good morning, Dee Dee in the morning. We're all here on on this. I don't even know what morning it is. All I know is, you know what? It's a wonderful morning, everyone. Let me see. I got everybody with me. We're about to play our $1,000 minute game. But Trey, JJ, curious about this. According to this, they're saying the most popular dessert is, do you guys know what the most popular dessert is?
2: Is it cake?
1: No.
3: Ice cream?
1: Yes, it is, JJ. Ice cream is number one. What do you think number two is?
2: Cake.
1: No.
3: Damn. Cookies.
1: Come on now. I feel like I'm in a Rihanna song. Cake.
3: I love some cake.
1: No, that's not it.
3: It's not cookies?
1: Ice cream is the most popular dessert, but what's number two?
2: Pie.
1: No.
2: Cookies,
1: no.
2: Pie.
1: No.
2: Cake.
1: Nope.
3: Dessert?
2: Candy?
3: Dessert.
1: I can't believe y'all.
3: What the hell?
1: Yep, he one of your favorite comedians used to endorse it. Jell-O!
3: Oh, hell no. Jell-O?
1: Jell-O! They said Jell-O is number two.
3: I can't believe you.
1: What?
3: You can't believe us.
1: Yeah.
3: Jell-O is number two?
1: I never liked Jell-O, though, as a kid.
3: It's
1: never
3: cool.
1: Liked it.
3: I mean, never. I never just craved for it.
1: Somebody really? Told me that it was alive. I think that's why I never liked it. Somebody told me it was something that was alive.
3: Oh, alive.
1: Like a sea monkey or something. They said it was like alive.
3: They lied to you. What it sound like.
1: Yeah, so I've never liked it. Every time I looked at it, ever since I was a kid.
3: I used to just take Jell-O, swish it around in my mouth, and let it turn into juice. Like, I never ate Jell-O as a thing.
1: Damn. Hold on a second. Ha-ha, chum out.
4: I'm telling you.
3: I ain't gonna lie to you.
1: Damn.
3: Ladies. Ladies.
1: Let's get into the game.
5: You got the answers. We got that bread. $1,000 all for you with the $1,000 mini game. Exclusively on Dee Dee in the Morning.
3: Trey, I'm going to start calling you Microwave.
1: He said he put that in his mouth and it turned to soup.
3: Damn, bud.
1: He took that Jell-O.
3: Right. He got Jell-O mouthwash.
1: Damn.
3: Shut up.
1: What that little mouth doing back in the day?
3: Oh, dare you. Hey, I'm going to tell you like there ain't nothing better than little now. Watch your mouth.
4: Okay.
3: Watch yours.
4: Talking about it's hot in here.
3: Hey, sure is.
4: Boy.
1: Oh, hot breath.
3: Oh, damn.
4: Oh, fireplace.
3: Shut up.
1: Hey, is this Nene?
6: Yes, it is.
1: Hey, Nene. Welcome to the show, sweetie.
3: Nene.
6: Thank you.
1: All right. Tell us a little something about you. All right. Clearly, you're driving this morning.
6: Yeah, I am. I'm headed to work. I'm hoping I win.
1: Say what?
2: I know that's right.
6: I said, I hope I win so I can take Trey G out.
1: Nene, is your window down or anything?
6: Yeah, let me let it up right quick.
1: Hold on a second. Nene, why do you have the window down this early? Do you want the air? You wanted to keep you up? Like, what is it?
6: I was doing something I had no business doing that I'm not going to say on the radio.
3: I already know.
4: We
3: can put two and two together.
4: Come on now.
3: Hey, guess what? Me too. I did.
2: Nene, make sure you save a little bit for the date now.
1: Oh, my God. I love it. All right, listen, we're going to spin the wheel, get you some extra cash. Here we go.
5: DD.
7: JJ from the SIP.
5: Trey G.
7: $20 bonus.
4: It's only right that you
2: shut
4: know,
2: up.
4: You
1: $20. Shut up. All right,
3: Nene, I'm going to get you paid this morning so you can get some more extracurriculars.
6: Okay.
3: If you don't know the answer, what you going to say, love?
6: Pass.
3: That's right. And we're going to spin the block, answer it again, and we got to go fast. Do not be scared to say pass neither, okay?
6: Okay.
3: All right, let's get paid. First question. What would you say is the best zodiac sign to date, not including your own?
6: Aries.
3: There we go. What entertainer's government name is O'Shea Jackson Jr.?
6: The Ice Cube.
3: Yeah. Go. What TV show starred the characters Fred, Ethel, Lucy, and Ricky?
6: I love Lucy.
4: Come on now.
3: Mm-hmm. What year did America first land on the moon?
6: Pass.
3: How many solo albums did Michael Jackson release before his passing?
6: Ooh, I'm going to say six.
3: Keep going.
6: Pass.
3: What is the smallest ocean on Earth?
6: The smallest ocean? Oh, Lord. Pass.
3: Who in the morning show stole from their mall job? JJ or Dee Dee?
6: Dee Dee.
1: Damn. All right, you got four out of eight. You two got to eight. All right, here's what you missed. You missed this one, Nene. what year did America first land on the moon? 1969.
3: Yep.
1: How many solo albums did Michael Jackson release before his passing? 10. What is the smallest ocean on Earth? Arctic Ocean. Who on the morning show stole from their mall job? That would be JJ.
4: JJ. Say my name.
6: Well, I learned something new today. Okay.
1: Yeah, he was working at Sears. He was in the tire department.
3: Shut up.
1: And he wanted to go out that night and needed need a new outfit.
8: Shut up. Anybody need some tires? I still got them.
1: He stole tires and money. Hey, listen. Here's the deal. You got 4 out of 10. You're going to get $10 every correct answer. We add it up. It's $40. Throw in that extra $20. $60. $60, Nene. Do me a favor. Tell everybody the show that gave you a shot at $1,000.
6: Nene, in the morning show.
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1: On DD in the Morning.
0: So, Caesar, you hit us up and said you wanted to make somebody mad, huh?
3: Yeah.
0: Who are you going to make mad?
3: My girlfriend, Ruby.
0: Okay. What are you going to tell Ruby?
3: That my ex-girlfriend called and she said I was a baby daddy to her baby.
0: All right, here we go.
4: Hello?
3: Hey, Ruby.
4: Yes?
3: You know Fernanda?
4: Who's that?
3: My ex, the girl you don't like.
4: Oh, okay.
3: She had called me about 5-10 minutes ago while I was throwing my newspaper out.
4: Uh-huh.
3: Saying that she misses me and that she did a DNA test on the baby. And that it was an actor, and it could have mine or this other boy that she went to high school with.
4: I can't talk about that right now, dude. That's seriously.
3: Do you want to talk to her or what?
4: Don't want to talk to her.
3: Yeah.
4: Why the fuck would she want to talk to me for?
3: I don't know. That's her. You hear her?
5: Let me just talk to her. Hello.
4: Hello?
5: Hi, this is Fernanda. Can we talk, like, for real, please?
4: No.
5: Okay, but, like, I really need help with this baby. Like, for real, it's hard. Please, talk to me.
4: Okay, that's not mine or his problem.
5: No, this is his baby, and you are going to have to help. You're going to be like stepmommy.
4: No way in the world.
5: Yes, me and him, we had sex. We got it on.
4: No, you didn't.
3: Ruby, we did have sex.
5: I told you, we had sex.
4: So you lied.
3: Telling the truth. So you lied.
5: Yeah, he lied. He's a mentiroso.
3: She went and got a DNA test.
5: Yes, I want a test. Can you please?
4: Why would you lie to me?
5: I need help.
4: Shut up.
5: No, tú, cállate la boca. I need help. I need money.
4: No, I ask your baby daddy for child support money since he's been claiming her for the past, what, how old is she, 2?
5: Not yet. She's almost 2, but that's not the point.
4: Okay, well, that's not our problem.
3: Ruby, my check is already going to her anyway.
4: Why?
5: Because he's mine. He's my baby daddy, my papi.
4: No, he's not.
5: No, he's not yours. He's mine.
3: I'm moving in with her.
4: Dude, this is bullshit.
5: He loves me. He loves me. He loves me.
0: And you won the Mad Minute?
4: Yay! Oh, my God.
0: Caesar hit us up, said he was going to make you mad, girl. This is a joke. It's a prank call.
4: It better be a joke.
0: Y'all give it up for Ruby and Caesar!
1: Get in on the fun and prank call someone you know. 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
1: Hey, good morning. It's Dee Dee in the morning. Let's get right to the hot topic, y'all. Let's just go. Good morning.
2: Situations get sticky.
3: It's getting sticky. Sticky. Sticky.
2: Hot topics, only on Dee Dee in the morning.
1: All right, so listen, let's get right to this. Y'all saw this. There's a toothbrush, they're saying, that is an AI toothbrush.
4: Yeah.
1: It's $500. Take a listen.
5: There's a new toothbrush hitting the market.
6: Oh, yeah. Dyson has introduced an AI-powered toothbrush that costs $500. It has a built-in camera to get a better look at those hard-to-reach areas, and it can trigger a precision burst of mouth rinse where it's needed. It also flosses for you.
7: And it floss?
4: Yeah. They say it sprays like mouthwash in the gaps of your mouth, basically. So it has an AI tool that says, oh, this tooth a little more space between this one and the other one. So let me spray some mouthwash in here.
1: Mm-hmm.
4: Yeah.
1: I believe it also has a camera on it, too. It has a camera
4: that
1: links it to your mouth.
4: You can link it to your phone. Mm-hmm. I have something like that for my ears.
1: Do you? What? Yeah. You only look at your wax?
4: Pretty much.
1: Yeah. Is it a big buildup in your ear?
4: Nah, it don't ever be a whole lot, mm-hmm. but it'd be enough. Basically you link it to your phone. It's a camera on there. I got it from TikTok. Yeah, you link it to your phone.
1: Yeah.
4: Why you say, oh God?
1: Because I bought some plastic, wait till I show you. I bought some plastic footies from TikTok. I don't know why.
4: I wouldn't do that.
1: I don't know why. It's just like they were cool. And I bought some plastic,
7: How'd they work out though?
1: I feel everything underneath them. Every dust and everything. They're really, really plastic. It's weird.
7: Is that rubber. A staple?
1: Yeah, and they rubber. It's weird. It's like TikTok shopping gets you.
4: Yeah. Hey,
7: it's a gamble.
4: It's a hit or miss.
7: Yeah, it is.
4: But I ain't gonna lie, my little ear thing, I love it.
1: Oh, okay.
4: I love it. You can link it to your phone and you can see inside your ear.
1: Do you see in the wax, though? You see a lot of wax?
4: No? Yeah. I listen to my music real loud, so I'm gonna have
1: some
4: wax.
1: Me too.
4: Yeah.
7: Do you see anything that you put in your ear when you was a kid?
1: Uh-uh.
7: Come on.
1: Damn.
7: Now.
1: Did you want to see if you have a pin cap?
4: Yeah,
1: in there.
4: Right.
7: I used to put black eyed peas in my ears back in the day.
1: Why black eyed peas?
7: I have no idea.
1: Only those? Not pinto beans?
7: No, not
1: pinto. No lima beans.
7: Now you know damn well lima two beans.
4: Black.
1: No peas?
7: No. Nah, black eyed.
1: Just black eyed peas.
7: Just black.
4: Black.
7: Yeah.
4: Black.
1: No green beans.
7: No. That's too long.
1: Uh-oh. No rutabagas?
7: You got to chop them up now. They too soft. You need a vacuum.
1: I'm sorry. I just wanted to go through anything that we ate as kids. Y'all saw this about Jodeci coming out. Who is it? Dalvin. Wasn't they Mr. Dalvin at one point?
7: It was Mr. Dalvin.
1: Now he's out here talking about, I guess he's saying that T-Boss from TLC.
7: Yeah,
4: he's praying.
1: Yeah, her health isn't well.
8: Hey, what's up, everybody? I just want to ask everybody just take a second and pray for our dear friend T-Boss from TLC. She felt a little ill, and you know, we know that she has crisis sometimes, but I really want everybody to just take a moment and stand in the gap for her, let her know that she's loved and appreciated. And, you know, all the TLC fans and everybody across the world, even if you're not a fan, you know, she's my dear friend. I want everybody to just take a second to say a prayer for her, that God will heal her body and strengthen her, that she can return and, you know, do what she loves to do and be at peace and in good health. So please, I'm asking you, everybody, that under the sound of my voice, to ask God to touch her and heal her, that she may have a speedy recovery. Thank you. And let T-Boss know that we all love you and we all appreciate you, and get well fast. We love you, T-Boss.
7: Mm. Oh, wow. Now, I know she's been dealing with something for a while, though.
4: Yeah,
1: 100%. Sickle cell, right?
7: Sickle cell, something like that, yeah.
4: Yeah, but don't be sending out false flags now. You know what I'm saying? And then also, too, how do we know that T-Boss won't stay information out there?
7: Out there, like,
1: you
7: know
1: what I mean? You don't think that he was telling that you think he's just
4: doing... I think he was telling the truth, but it may not be as bad as he's, like, putting on or, you know what I'm saying?
1: Yeah.
4: And we done already lost a couple legends here recently, so don't scare us for nothing,
1: right?
4: You know?
1: Right.
4: Just make sure she's doing okay.
1: Finally, I saw this yesterday because the only reason why I saw this was I saw Amanda Seales gloating about the fact that the Insecure reunion ain't happening. Y'all saw that?
4: Yeah, I did see that.
1: Mm-hmm.
4: Yeah.
1: Okay, so they're saying it's not gonna happen.
9: Hey, y'all. Thank you so much for supporting the Insecure 10-year anniversary tour, selling out cities, expressing your excitement. Do you want the good news or the bad news? Yvonne.
10: You guys, we just want to say thank you for rocking with us for the last 10 years. Y'all, I'm so sorry. I'm about to miss my flight. Hey, Jay, is there something you want to tell the people?
11: I'm on set shooting my new show, The Rookie North, y'all. Happy 10th anniversary, though. Hey, I guess I'm the one who has to tell you. What was that? You need me now? I got to. You know what, Natasha? You got it.
12: Hey, guys. Looks like I have to carry this like I did.

0: all 5 seasons. The tour ain't happening, y'all. Let me pass it to Prentice and he'll tell you the good news.
1: We're still celebrating the 10-year anniversary of Insecure in Inglewood on October 8th. Guys, we are so sorry we had to cancel the tour. We are also bummed. I'm serious. But everybody started working, which is good.
2: Unfortunately, our schedules got messed up and we are so sorry. But we only wanted to do this if we could all be there and give you the best experience possible.
1: But we love you all so much and we can't wait to celebrate with you in Inglewood where it all started.
3: Okay. Wow.
4: Yeah, I did see Amanda Seals getting online, though, saying, say it ain't so. Mm-hmm. Say it ain't so.
3: It's so ugly. I'm sorry. She's so like, it's like, you looking for them. Okay, we have to get into it, because I saw some people saying it was karma. Karma because they're all working and they had to cancel. Okay. Yeah. Hey, listen, coming up, everybody, coming up, we got cash for you next. It's Didi in the morning. Football is back, and something big is coming on September 2nd. 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All right, what do you say we check out the traffic and weather this morning? Here we go. 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
5: It's your Right Now traffic, and as we take a look at our traffic conditions around the Mobile area this morning, we're in pretty good shape. We're not seeing a whole lot out there as far as accidents are concerned. They're really going to slow you up too much, and that's good. That's the way we want to keep it. Right now, we are looking good on both the Bayway and the Causeway. You're looking at roughly an 8 to 12 minute commute between downtown Mobile and Baldwin County. We're also looking good on I-65 as well as I-165. Government Street looking pretty good this morning, and we're in pretty good shape in both the Bankhead and the Wallace Tunnel, so no major issues there. I'm Stacey Knowles, Right Now Traffic.
6: I'm meteorologist John Nodar with the News 5 First Alert Storm Team, becoming partly cloudy today with a few pop-up thunderstorms and a high in the low to mid-90s. Same thing tomorrow, then lots of showers and thunderstorms Thursday and Friday with highs near 90, back to low and mid-90s Sunday and Labor Day Monday with scattered, mainly afternoon, thunderstorms.
7: Good morning, I'm Shimani Baker for WKRG News 5. A 24-year-old woman convicted of taking her child from Orange Beach to Mexico will not spend any more time behind bars. Haley Harris was sentenced to time served. A judge found her guilty in May of taking the child to Mexico last fall without telling the child's father, who had legal custody. Harris was arrested in Mexico and returned to the U.S. She now lives in Oregon. An opportunity for residents in Baldwin County to dispose of unwanted batteries. County officials will waive fees for the Skip the Bend National Battery Take-Back Day. It will be on Saturday, September 12th at the Charm Facilities in Gulf Shores and Fairhope. You can find a link on our website at WKRG.com under the Baldwin County tab for more information. Governor Kay Ivey announces plans to continue Dolly Parton's Imagination Library program in the state. The state will begin offering Imagination Library-themed license plates with proceeds used to help provide more free books for children. For WKRG News 5, I'm Shimani Baker.
3: 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It's Didi in the morning looking for Trey G right now to find out what's trending with Trey.
4: Chocolate milk. Chocolate milk is trending right now. Yep. They say about 53,760 cases.
3: No, you're lying.
4: I'm not lying. Chocolate milk has been recalled due to packaging issues that could cause premature spoilage, is what they are saying. So if you bought some chocolate milk.
3: This is sick.
4: It's comedic at this point.
8: Yeah.
4: If you bought some chocolate milk, you may either want to return it or make sure that it is not spoiled already before you even open it.
8: I guess you got to smell it before. You start drinking, right? See if it's spoiled.
4: You know, and it's so crazy, too. I've been seeing a lot more people on social media post that they just bought items from the store and they already have turned. Either they grow mold.
3: Really?
4: Yeah, they grow molded. I saw popsicles from Walmart, like popsicle cakes. Mm-hmm. I seen Prego from Walmart. People have just opened them. The expiration date is not even here yet, and they already spoiled.
8: Damn.
4: It's been a lot more than on my timeline here lately. So, yeah, chocolate milk is the latest thing to be recalled, people.
3: Okay. All right, you guys, listen, coming up, JJ from The Sip is going to take us around the country to tour some of the best HBCU bands around the land. That's on the way, plus $1,000 for you next. It's Didi in the morning. Turning up the morning. Mobile's R&B and throwbacks, 104.1 WDLT.

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1: Hey, it's Didi in the morning. Okay, guys, I gotta ask you guys a question. And I didn't know this, JJ, because your hometown is mentioned. But guess what? So there's been a lot of conversation about this. You know that they're talking about renaming Nashville Airport after Dolly Parton.
2: Oh, no.
1: Y'all didn't know
2: really?
1: That? Yeah.
2: That's
1: big. They're now saying they're renaming, or they're about to rename it the Dolly Parton International Airport.
2: That's very fitting.
1: Isn't it nice? Isn't that great?
2: Yeah, she deserves to have an airport named after her.
1: Now, a lot of people, and there became a conversation, some people were wondering, well, how many black folks? Do we have any black folks that have airports named after them?
2: I feel like we'd have railroad stations more than airports.
3: You didn't have to go that far.
1: We went all the way to the Underground Railroad.
2: That Harriet Tubman Transit Center.
1: Oh, my God.
3: He said they let Harriet burped them.
2: Shut up.
1: Yeah, I was like, damn, Trey, where that come from? We going to have railways and railroads named after them?
2: Yeah, let's do it.
1: All right, so anybody, you think about it. How come we don't hear people say, how come we ain't got the Whitney Houston, New Jersey, Newark Airport or something? Because she's from New Jersey.
2: That's a good one.
1: We never,
2: she's a staple.
1: Right.
2: Yeah.
1: Right.
2: Iconic.
1: All right, well, guess what? We do have a few. You all realize there's a few.
2: Oh, really?
1: Can you name of any?
3: Yeah, my hometown, Jackson, Mississippi.
1: Okay.
3: Mega Evers.
1: Okay, that's what they're saying.
3: Mega Evers.
1: JJ is absolutely, come
3: Mega
1: on now,
3: Evers.
1: History. Come Mega on, Evers, black
3: come
1: history.
3: On now. Yeah, I got to live now.
2: Yep. I know my city.
3: Yeah.
1: Medgard Evers Airport in Jackson, Mississippi.
3: Yeah.
1: Here's another one, nobody, and you didn't even realize this. When we're going to New Orleans, everybody, for Essence Fest, when we get off the air, what is it?
3: Louis Armstrong.
2: Oh, no.
1: Okay. Here's another one. Atlanta. What's it called? Maynard Jackson.
3: Maynard Jackson.
1: Yeah, so there are some Native black folks.
3: Yeah.
1: Here's another one, and I didn't even think, I forgot we flew into it when I went to the Kentucky Derby this past year.
2: Okay.
1: Louisville. Guess what? It's the Muhammad Ali.
2: I didn't know that.
3: Yep, sure is.
1: Muhammad Ali Airport.
2: That's
1: all right.
2: Dope.
1: Here's another one. Shouts out to Baltimore. Thurgood Marshall Baltimore Airport.
3: Lying. I forgot about that.
2: That makes sense for
1: all right.
2: sure.
1: Also, Rochester, New York. Shouts out to you.
2: Yo.
1: The Frederick Douglass Airport.
3: Come on. Come on, Rochester.
1: We got some airports,
3: yeah, we
1: everybody.
3: We got some airports.
1: We still in this.
3: Yeah.
1: All right. Hold on a second. Here's another one. This is out of Ames, Iowa.
3: Ames?
2: Okay.
1: James Herman Banning Ames Municipal Airport.
2: Damn, that's a long name.
1: Okay, so you guys don't know him, right? You don't know James Herman? You want to know who he is?
2: Go ahead.
1: James Herman Banning. He was an American aviation pioneer in 1932. He accompanied Thomas C. Allen. He became the first, America's first black aviator to fly coast to coast.
2: Okay.
1: Across the United States.
2: Okay.
1: So that's why he has an airport named after him in Iowa. And then the final one, I can't believe, JJ, you don't know this one. LAX Airport, named after Tom Bradley.
2: Oh, damn.
1: Remember?
3: Oh, damn.
1: Tom Bradley.
2: I was going to say Malcolm X.
1: Right. So we do have some airports that are named after African Americans.
2: Absolutely. I like it.
1: So that's good to know.
3: And you know what? I'm going to try to fly to each one of them before I pass away, man, just to acknowledge and show love to
1: them. Well, you know
3: airports.
1: What? I know I've done, of course, New Orleans, Atlanta,
3: New
1: Louisville.
3: Orleans. I did Jackson. I did Louisville.
1: I haven't done Jackson.
3: I did Louisville.
2: Well, I hate to be the bearer of bad news, but all of these flights are going to be late when you go to each
1: you
2: one of these.
1: You know what? Don't you do that, Trey.
2: The flights is going to be late.
1: Don't you do that, Trey.
3: And now I'm going to tell you now, when you fly out of Jackson, the windows are tinted.
2: And the pilot got a bonnet on.
3: Yeah.
1: I ain't getting ready to
3: now. You can't get high on there, but you can vape.
2: Shut up.
3: No, you can vape.
1: Well, shout out to all of these airports named after African American icons. All right, it's Didi in the morning, turning up the morning. Mobile's R&B and throwbacks. 104.1 WDOT. 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
4: I'm meteorologist John Nodar with the News 5 First Alert Storm Team, becoming partly cloudy today with a few pop-up thunderstorms and a high in the low to mid-90s. Same thing tomorrow, then lots of showers and thunderstorms Thursday and Friday with highs near 90, back to low and mid-90s Sunday and Labor Day Monday with scattered, mainly afternoon, thunderstorms.
5: Good morning, I'm Shimani Baker for WKRG News 5. A 24-year-old woman convicted of taking her child from Orange Beach to Mexico will not spend any more time behind bars. Haley Harris was sentenced to time served. A judge found her guilty in May of taking the child to Mexico last fall without telling the child's father, who had legal custody. Harris was arrested in Mexico and returned to the U.S. She now lives in Oregon. An opportunity for residents in Baldwin County to dispose of unwanted batteries. County officials will waive fees for the Skip the Bend National Battery Take-Back Day. 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Governor Kay Ivey announces plans to continue Dolly Parton's Imagination Library program in the state. The state will begin offering Imagination Library-themed license plates with proceeds used to help provide more free books for children. For WKRG News 5, I'm Shimani Baker.
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0: All right, y'all. Good morning. It's WDLT.
1: Okay, good morning. This is Dee Dee in the morning. Absolutely. We appreciate you. I just got to say this to everybody. If you're listening this morning on your way to work, or maybe you're dropping your kids off, you could be coming home from work. We appreciate you listening to
2: us.
1: And no matter where you are in this country, we appreciate you listening, all right? Here's the deal. Comedian J.J. Williamson, and I didn't mean to laugh when you said it.
2: Yeah, see, that's not right.
1: But J.J. said he got some words that he says is going to make you sound intelligent.
2: Intelligent, man. Yeah. You know, I am trying to, I would love to be a little bit more intelligent.
1: You would?
2: You know, I'll be around a lot of intelligent people. Mm-hmm. And not saying I'm slow or not dumb or not smart, but...
3: Because you're very smart.
2: Yeah, I'm smart,
1: but hold on a second. And what is it?
2: It's just the way it comes out.
1: Oh, okay.
2: Yeah, that makes you feel like skipped a couple of grains.
1: All right, but you did.
2: But I did.
1: It's just the way it comes out.
2: Just the way it comes out. So, man, I'm working on, you know, my intelligent words, man, when I'm out here talking to corporate or on stage or, you know, at an event, I would love to sound just a tad bit more intelligent.
3: Okay.
2: And stop using such
1: basic
2: words and slang and everything.
1: Okay.
2: So, like, for instance, man, you know, instead of me saying yes, you know, I'm going to try to sound intelligent. I would like to say, indeed.
3: Okay. I say indeed sometimes.
2: Indeed.
1: Or
2: sure. Indeed. Sure. Just
3: sure.
2: Depending on who I'm talking with here.
3: Yeah.
2: Instead of saying the word get,
3: okay,
2: I'm going to say obtain.
3: Oh,
1: obtain.
3: Okay, I like that.
2: I'm
3: gonna
2: say obtain.
1: So you'd be like, "Oh my God, JJ, you went and got a new license." You'd be like, "No,
2: I obtained my license this month."
3: Or this is more likely, I obtained me some marijuana.
2: I obtained me some marijuana. Hey, right. You got that bag? Yeah, I went and picked the I obtained my bag of marijuana.
3: Come on now, we can't change everything about you.
2: Come
3: now.
2: On now, absolutely. Instead of saying important, I'm gonna say essential.
1: I'm sorry?
2: Essential.
1: Essential?
3: Essential.
2: did I say it right?
3: Yeah.
1: Kind of.
3: Essential.
2: Essential.
3: That's how you see.
1: Did you say asexual?
2: Shut up. You see?
1: I'm trying
2: to sound intelligent.
1: I know it, and I'm trying to help you. Yeah. I'm trying to hear you intelligently.
3: Essential. There you go.
2: Essential.
1: Okay. Mm-hmm.
2: Yeah, so I'm going to say essential instead of me saying it's important.
3: Boy, he hit that E, though.
2: Yeah, didn't he? Yeah, I got to get that E out.
1: Essential.
2: That's the only way I'm going to get to the two S's.
3: Come on. What's the next one?
2: The only way.
1: Okay.
2: Instead of me saying, you know, exactly,
1: okay.
2: I'm going to say precisely.
1: Right.
2: I knew it. Precisely.
1: I like that precisely.
2: Yeah.
1: I like it.
2: Yeah. I'm not going to be exactly on time, but I'm going to be precisely
1: on time.
3: There you go.
2: Again, these are just some words that make me feel like I'm more intelligent.
3: Okay.
2: Instead of me saying maybe, I'm going to say possibly.
3: Possibly.
1: I'll be like, JJ, you coming tonight?
2: Possibly.
3: Right. Possibly.
2: Possibly I may come
1: you having a heart. Hold on a second. Why you got a vein in your forehead when you say it? You're struggling.
2: I don't know. Somebody hold my back up. You just never know.
1: This is difficult.
2: All right, here's another. Instead of saying the word show, I'm going to say I'm going to demonstrate.
1: Demonstrate. Ooh, good one.
2: Let me demonstrate for you. I ain't going to show you. I'm going to demonstrate.
1: Yeah. You do me crazy. You do me wrong. I'm going to demonstrate how I'm going to do you.
2: Now, this one I always I do, and I got to stop break this habit. Instead of me saying, so, therefore.
1: Okay,
2: therefore,
1: use it in a sentence, JJ. Yeah. That's what we need. Okay, how are you going to use it in a sentence?
2: Therefore,
1: mm-hmm.
2: I'm going to say, you know what? I'm on my way to come pick you up.
1: Mm-hmm.
2: No, that ain't it.
3: Oh, God.
2: Yeah, that ain't it. Yeah. Come back
1: wait,
2: to me.
1: Wait, hold on a second.
3: Pulled it up.
1: So, wait. So, you're going to give us our words, but you just can't use them in a sentence
2: yet? Yeah, I can't
1: use
2: them. Now, you have to come another day. If you want me to use it as a sentence, too, now, damn. Now, look, baby steps right now. Okay, let me get the words first.
1: Gotcha.
2: And then I come back.
1: I'm doing
2: I come
1: much?
2: Back.
1: Okay.
2: And then I come back and give it.
3: Look, how about this one? I'm going to say the words, but I can't use the words. Therefore,
2: don't ask me no more.
1: Okay.
2: All right, I got one more.
1: Okay,
2: You know, instead of me saying need,
1: require.
2: Require. Instead of me saying think about it, I'm gonna say consider.
3: Okay.
2: I'm gonna say consider. I got one more for you. Instead of you know what, I need some help. I need some
3: assistance.
1: I like that.
2: Yeah, I like man. So
3: vocabulary.
2: You know, I'm just trying to get my vocabulary.
3: There you go.
2: Yeah.
3: Lord.
1: Jesus. You know what? Forget it.
2: Yeah.
1: It's
2: somebody just stung me in my neck or something.
4: Lord, you know what? I'm going to just go back to what I would do. Damn intelligent.
1: Forget these words.
4: Yeah, forget these words.
1: Wait, hold on a second. You did all of this. You just said, forget these
4: words.
1: Yeah,
4: you know what? I'm going to drop out this class.
1: Oh, God.
4: I'm going to drop out this class. But, you know, I'm going to come back. Trust me, I'm going to get a little better.
1: All right.
3: I like it.
1: Thank you, JJ.
4: You absolutely.
1: All right. Hey, everybody. Hope you learned something. If you didn't,
4: just come on back to the class.
1: It's Dee Dee in the morning. Mo Bills, R&B, and throwbacks, 104.1 WDLT. 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

0: All right, y'all. Good morning. It's WDLT.
1: It's DD in the morning. And I got Trey and comedian JJ Williamson. Listen, we were talking about this yesterday. First of all, number one, we were talking about the other day that Tiger Woods used to be the leader in golf in terms of how much money he made from golfing, right?
2: Yeah.
1: They said Scottie Scheffler now has taken over.
3: I think he got him by $10 million. I think Scottie has made over $130 million.
2: Mm-hmm. Yeah, that ain't man say I got that.
3: Yeah, yeah. And Tiger is over 120. Right. But before Tiger got into golf, golf was dying.
2: Yeah, mm-hmm.
3: Golf was dying, man. The TV was just dead. I mean, they was only making like $70 million. The whole season.
1: Really?
3: The whole season. Man, the rating was down, and the sponsors was pulling out.
2: Mm. Wow.
3: Now, when Tiger came in at the age of 20, everything escalated. Everything escalated, man. He had a record deal with Nike, and then 8 months later, he won the Masters by 12 strokes.
1: Mm.
3: Then the television money lost its mind once he started playing golf. Yeah. Man, the network, they started paying hundreds of millions to these broadcast films to him and other players. Now, a lot of these players are still getting money because of Tiger being in golf, man. You know, $70 million in 1996. Mm. And in 2008, it was $280 million.
1: Okay.
3: Dollars. Now, that's just what type of effect he had.
2: Let me ask you this, JJ, since you are a golf fanatic.
3: Yes.
2: Right?
3: Yes.
2: Were you into golf before Tiger Woods?
3: Or I was not.
2: You wasn't?
3: I was one of the ones like, man, that's ugh.
2: Uh-oh.
3: Mm-hmm. I'm one of them. Mm-hmm. Like, I don't play no damn golf.
1: Right.
3: I don't play no game. Then he came out, man. Now everybody and they mama playing.
1: I swear, can I tell you what else? I don't know why, but it has exploded. Women in golf, black women in golf now is really huge, too.
2: Absolutely.
3: Yeah.
1: Like, golf is a huge business.
2: I ain't gonna lie, I still haven't gotten into it. Golf just,
1: I love it.
2: It's not my thing, but maybe because I don't understand it. I think that's a lot of the reason why we don't look at it like that, because we don't understand it.
1: I think it's fun. My husband's teaching me.
3: And then even since he came in, man, the golf participation has truly surged a lot. Everybody is into golf now, man.
2: Whatever happened to his son?
3: Charlie, he been making cuts of these different little small tournaments and everything, but he hasn't like escalated it like his dad has. But he's great. He ain't on the tour yet.
2: Okay.
1: How come black people got to say Charlie?
3: Oh, Charlie.
1: It ain't Charlie.
3: Yeah.
2: Charlie.
3: Tiger ain't played in a couple of years, man, and these players are still getting paid because of the effect Tiger Woods had on golf, man.
1: Yep, I like it.
3: It was
1: all right.
3: Crazy.
1: Coming up, of course, we got our hot topics on the way. It's DD in the morning. Turning up the morning. Mobile's R&B and Throwbacks, 104.1 WDLT.

0: Automobiles, R&B, and Throwbacks, 104.1 WDLT. I know you like that song. All right. Well, good morning. It's Dee Dee in the morning. We're all here. There is Trey G, also comedian J.J. Williamson. We got to get into the hot topics because I think it's finally announced, isn't it? 21 Savage and Latto. Is it official? They've now officially told us they're together.
1: Kind of, sort of. Yeah. They talking about it more.
0: They didn't have a baby and everything, but we got to act like we don't know they're together.
1: Let's say this. It's social media official.
0: Okay.
1: There you go.
0: All right. It's I like it. Media. Let's get into it. We got to tell you what they did on social media. Let's go.
2: Dropping more gossip with Hot Topics.
3: It's not enough.
2: Only on Dee Dee in the Morning.
0: First, though, we got to talk about this. I was telling you about this woman, Laura Loomer. Everybody's been talking about this woman. Got on X, called African-American women in politics, some of the ones we all know. She called them ghetto black bees.
4: Yeah.
0: Right?
4: Oh, wow. Yep.
0: This woman called them ghetto black bees and hasn't backed down, really. The woman ain't backing down.
4: Yeah.
0: Well, Vic Mensa, you know the one online that he's an actor. You can call him a rapper and an activist.
4: Come on.
0: This is the one that wears the crop tops to grab the oranges off the tree.
4: You love to talk about them crop tops.
0: I love it.
5: He's a fruit picker.
0: Yeah, and I love it. I've been following him for a while. I just like the fact that he would go up to the back of that tree, come back, and then spit some knowledge. You would say something really great.
5: Man.
0: Well, he's going in on Laura Loomer. Take a listen.
6: One of Trump's closest cronies called a black woman a ghetto bitch yesterday and says she should bark like a dog with a leash around her. That woman is Angie Nixon. She's running for Senate in Florida, and she got MAGA shaking in their boots. First of all, Laura Loomer, is it with y'all in Botox, man? Wax figurine looking ass, wax museum living there. This actually speaks very well of Angie Nixon because the racism gets loudest when they feel threatened. The reason Angie Nixon is succeeding, the reason Democratic Socialist policies are succeeding is because they're simple. Childcare, healthcare, housing. I wonder why they're also afraid of universal healthcare. Maybe it's because Democrats and Republicans are getting filthy rich off insurance, big pharma, and hospitals. Them combining to make Hassan Piker public enemy number one shows you better than ever that they are the same f***ing team. Which is why Angie Nixon, Ayanna Pressley, Ilhan Omar, Cori Bush are f***ing heroes. Because they represent us and not the corporation. A lot of jumping ship off that MAGA train. It's looking like a crash out. We ain't gonna forget, though.
0: He ain't lying. We're not gonna forget.
1: It must be some truth serum in them damn oranges.
0: I know it. Because he's right, ain't he?
1: Yeah.
0: He's right. And
1: overly right.
0: And it's interesting watching all of this stuff. And they've been saying that. It's just, you know, I saw something that said, how did MAGA convince people with six teeth to defend billionaires?
1: But you know what, though? I feel like we're seeing, like he just said, the crash of We are literally witnessing
0: the crash. Because the ones with the six teeth are now realizing, again, that you're defending billionaires who don't have your best interest at heart.
1: Yep.
0: They convinced you that the black man, the Hispanic, and any other immigrant in this country is taking from your table when it's like, no, MAGA, it's the billionaire MAGA's taking from your table.
1: Meanwhile, they snuck under you and charged you $6 for gas.
0: Right, they got you. You got bamboozled.
1: Ain't got no more eggs on the shelf.
0: You got hoodwinked. Yeah. You in the same situation as we are.
1: Right.
0: Everything, so we all need to just come together.
1: Everything getting recalled. Right. You see the status that we in nowadays. Right. And you look at
0: and
1: it.
0: And we all
1: like,
0: are in it together.
1: Right. Well, damn, maybe I was wrong.
0: Yeah. We're in it together. Just, all right. Hey, did y'all see this about what's going on with Tusi? What's the story?
1: Well, so this is a prime example of why it's kind of hazardous to hop on IG Live or any of those platforms with some fans, because sometimes they can come for your neck a little bit. Right. There was a guy named Dre Baby on a live with Tusi.
0: Dre Baby.
1: Dre Baby is his name. He been getting a lot of fame and clout on IG too, man. He's been partnered with some really big celebrities. Mm-hmm. He was on a live with Tusi, and he threw around some allegations that Tusi is having an affair with a guy. Mm-mm. Arrogant Tay. He does hair.
0: I know what Arrogant Tay is.
1: Arrogant Tay. He basically said that Tusi and Arrogant Tay have a sexual relationship with each other.
7: And you sleep with Arrogant Tay. Like,
8: just said again. So we got it. So I got it for the last
7: week.
8: And
7: you sleep with Arrogant Tay. Like,
8: just said again. You said you're a big musty ass. Don't got no.
7: Ain't no ugly musty ass. That's
8: you talking about? Up under your neck is black. And you got a nasty ass nigga. What you just say?
7: Like
8: say no. Say what you just said again. So we got it. So
7: you
8: I got it for the last week.
7: Pay, bitch.
8: All right, bet. I'm glad.
7: You
8: now,
7: wanna talk to her?
8: You just made that statement.
7: Y'all see me, bitch. My lawyer
8: listen,
7: here.
8: When my lawyer sent a cease and desist.
7: She right here.
8: When my lawyer sent a cease and desist.
7: When
8: my lawyer sent a cease and desist, you better be ready.
0: Wait a minute. Let me get this straight. Yeah. Tusi is on live.
1: Uh-huh.
0: And who was that other person? Just a fan?
1: Dre Baby. Yeah, a fan, basically.
0: And came on and said, I know you sleeping with Eric and Tay.
1: Well, they started to argue. They went back and forth. You know what I'm saying? And then it kind of escalated to what you hear right then and there. Yeah.
0: Oh, dang.
1: Yeah.

0: Lotto right now. This is the story. Yeah, we're going to talk about this again next hour.
1: Stop.
0: We're trying to get to the bottom of it.
1: All right,
0: coming up next, also, if a certain controversial R&B legend got released from custody, and there's several in prison right now behind bars. Sure. We want to know, would you go to their first concert? We're going to get into it next. It's Dee Dee in the Morning. Mo Bills, R&B, and Throwbacks, 104.1 WDLT.
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4: I'm meteorologist John Nodar with the News 5 First Alert Storm Team, becoming partly cloudy today with a few pop-up thunderstorms and a high in the low to mid-90s. Same thing tomorrow, then lots of showers and thunderstorms Thursday and Friday with highs near 90, back to low and mid-90s Sunday and Labor Day Monday with scattered, mainly afternoon, thunderstorms.
5: Good morning, I'm Shimani Baker for WKRG News 5. A 24-year-old woman convicted of taking her child from Orange Beach to Mexico will not spend any more time behind bars. Haley Harris was sentenced to time served. A judge found her guilty in May of taking the child to Mexico last fall without telling the child's father, who had legal custody. Harris was arrested in Mexico and returned to the U.S. She now lives in Oregon. An opportunity for residents in Baldwin County to dispose of unwanted batteries. County officials will waive fees for the Skip the Bend National Battery Take-Back Day. It will be on Saturday, September 12th at the Charm Facilities in Gulf Shores and Fairhope. You can find a link on our website at WKRG.com under the Baldwin County tab for more information. Governor Kay Ivey announces plans to continue Dolly Parton's Imagination Library program in the state. The state will begin offering Imagination Library-themed license plates with proceeds used to help provide more free books for children. For WKRG News 5, I'm Shimani Baker.
6: 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Then Friday, October 2nd, is the HBCU Fest. It's Shuvie, baby. 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Ladd People Stadium, 6 p.m. And in the stands, it's the Sonic Boom and the Marching Maroon in White. 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
0: 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It's Dee Dee in the Morning, looking for Trey G on this Wednesday hump day. Got to find out what's trending with Trey.
1: Hey, good morning, good morning. Hey, good morning. So what's trending? SZA and Tank are trending for new music. SZA was actually creeping in the comments the other day with a fan of hers. Somebody posted on her page, "My year has been hard. Please say you will return this winter with music." And SZA commented back to the fan and said, "Indeed, I shall." So we can expect some new music from SZA coming. And then Tank announced that he has a new album coming, I believe, September 25th. It's going to be called The Experience. Hot off the heels of him winning his versus battle against Tyrese.
0: And being out on tour with Chris Brown.
1: Yeah, exactly.
0: Which is smart as hell, like you're saying.
1: That's how you take advantage of your situation, right?
0: Him, Eric Bellinger, and Mario. I'm telling you, I went to the concert. I loved it. I love watching them come out and do their thing. It was amazing. I think I should see a lot more people doing that. I really do. Absolutely. I think that's so dope.
1: Yeah.
0: Because it gives the fans an experience, too.
1: Big facts.
0: Right? It gives the fans a great experience.
1: That's probably why he named the album Experience.
0: Yeah. So, good one.
1: September 25th is when it drops.
0: All right. Shouts out. out to Tang and to SZA, who SZA says,

0: They said, release some new music. And she said, what? She said, I shall.
1: Indeed.
0: Indeed.
1: Proceed.
0: Okay.
2: Shut up.
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0: Hey, listen, on the way, we got to get into a certain legend behind bars. If they got out, would you go to their concert? Get ready to call in next. It's Didi in the morning. Turning up the morning. 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
3: This is a love that withstands time, space, and matter forever. 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Here we are decades later. The sentiment is still the same. 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

0: Mobiles, R&B and throwbacks, 104.1 WDLT.
1: Ha, ha, ha. Good morning. It's Dee Dee in the morning. I got Trey G, also comedian J.J. Williamson with me. And I want to say thank you to everybody listening. We really appreciate you listening to our show. All
2: and
1: right?
2: do.
1: I got to have a conversation with y'all about something. Got into a big debate this weekend with somebody. First of all, we were talking about who is the king of R&B. Who do you guys consider to be the king of R&B? Trey? If you say Jacquees, I'm leaving the studio.
2: Well, you might as well go and get your seat up now. You might want to push your cherry in right now. I'm gonna say, Mr.
1: Jacquees.
3: That just made me realize you sincere.
1: JJ, what about you?
3: Hey man, I'm going with Robert Kelly.
1: Are you really
3: Robert Kelly?
1: So okay, so let me just tell everybody, the debate was so bad, and I'm with JJ. I said it's R. Kelly. To me, he will always be the king of R&B.
2: In all seriousness, I do think that Chris Brown could hold that title. I think Usher could hold that title. I even think a Bobby Brown could hold that title.
3: No.
2: I even think a Bobby Brown
3: could hold that title. Hey, cut his mic off, please.
1: All right. Now, and so let me ask you, why do you say that, though, Trey? And let's all talk about this. The qualifications on the king of R&B would be what?
2: Singing, dancing, impact, numbers, like album sales-wise, touring, fans. You know what I'm saying? I think all of those play a key part into it. And I think Chris Brown Christopher Maurice Brown, he check all them boxes.
1: He don't for me.
2: Which one don't he check?
1: His singing isn't he doesn't give me enough soul. You know, when you think about R&B and R&B singing and songs and stuff, his songs don't hit the same for me. I like him, don't get me wrong. I just saw him in Chicago, right? Yeah. He was great. And him and Usher, I think they're both talented. But I wouldn't give them the title of king. I put them as some princes.
2: What?
1: And a prince.
3: Yeah, he can be a prince.
2: Brown is a prince.
1: Somebody is a prince and an apprentice, about you? What determines it, though, for you?
3: I mean, longevity, impact, man, the way he helped people in awe in his concerts. How many babies been made off R. Kelly? It's going to play
1: out. And I'm with Dre J on this, okay? And I'm going to tell you why I say this. And maybe I feel this way about, Usher and Chris Brown, because I know that for me, when I watch them, I see the influence of the king of pop. I don't see the king of R&B's influence in them. I don't. And a little bit of Chris Brown's nastiness comes from, it sounds like some R. Kelly to me. But
2: I think that they just do both. I think that they do R&B, but they also are good at pop music as well. And I think that even is a little bit more of like credit to them as far as like being the king of R&B, because you can do both lanes.
1: I don't know. I'm going to always go with, I don't know why. I think that when you look at Robert Kelly and that 20-year run he had and the songs that he had and the writing style, the singing, it's the way he sings. The soul you feel in it is R&B. Here's the reason why I say this. So we got into the big debate, right? And so then as I was going on and on about R. Kelly, right?
2: Yeah.
1: And a friend of mine, as we got into the debate, they go, well, if R. Kelly got out like tomorrow, would you go to his concert?
2: You going to the show?
3: Hell yeah. I started off, hell
1: you're going.
3: I'm going.
1: Okay.
3: I'm buying tickets as soon as they go on sale.
1: Okay.
2: I'm not going.
3: And I'm going to another city.
2: It don't move me. It don't move me.
1: I've seen him in concert and he was really good.
2: I watched the stream.
1: Yeah.
2: I watched the stream, but I probably wouldn't go.
1: But I'd go. Reluctantly.
3: I'm going.
1: Reluctantly. I mean, if I could go see Chris Brown, somebody would say, when I went to see Chris Brown, somebody said to me, I like Usher, but I don't like Chris Brown for everything that, he's a, beater. And I went, I know.
2: Yeah.
1: We know.
2: Yeah.
1: If I could go see Chris Brown, I can go see R. Kelly then.
2: Yeah. R&B singers, they can be very temperamental, it seemed like.
1: All right. I want to ask this question then, okay? And I'm going to put this to everybody listening to us all over the country. If R. Kelly got out and had a concert in your city, are you going? That's what I want to know.
2: Yeah.
1: If R. Kelly got out, had a concert in your city, would you actually go to the concert and would you enjoy yourself?
2: Oh, I think some people going to be torn.
1: Yeah.
2: I think some people going to be torn.
3: Man, I'm going. Hey, look, I'm going and I'm going to post.
1: JJ going to go. He's going to post. He'll have some Hennessy.
3: Yes.
1: Or what is the one you like to drink all the time? What is
3: that
1: it?
3: That Woodford Reserve.
1: That's right. That's some grown man
3: that
1: drinking
3: grown
1: right
3: man.
1: There.
2: JJ going live backstage. Hey, live backstage. Dang. R. Kelly concert.
3: I'm be like, I'm getting closer.
1: All right. I want to know, if R. Kelly got out and he had a concert in your city, are you going? Would did you go? Be honest and let us know right now at 833. Talk to Didi.
3: That's 833-825-5233.
1: It's Didi in the morning.
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0: 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Here we go, WKRG News 5.
5: It's your Right Now traffic, and as we take a look at our traffic conditions around the Mobile area, once again this morning, we're looking pretty good so far. We don't have any reports of any major accidents right now that are really going to slow you up too much, but we are starting to see traffic beginning to build up a little bit as you make your way along I-10 eastbound heading into the Wallace Tunnel. We're also looking at an accident in Baldwin County. That's on I-10 westbound at the Malbus exit. That's one that we mentioned earlier. It does look like it is moved off to the side, but you still may see some emergency vehicles if you are traveling in that area. I'm Stacy Knowles, Right Now Traffic.
6: I'm meteorologist John Nodar with the News 5 First Alert Storm Team, becoming partly cloudy today with a few pop-up thunderstorms and a high in the low to mid-90s. Same thing tomorrow, then lots of showers and thunderstorms Thursday and Friday with highs near 90, back to low and mid-90s Sunday and Labor Day Monday with scattered, mainly afternoon, thunderstorms.
7: Good morning, I'm Shimani Baker for WKRG News 5. A 24-year-old woman convicted of taking her child from Orange Beach to Mexico will not spend any more time behind bars. Haley Harris was sentenced to time served. A judge found her guilty in May of taking the child to Mexico last fall without telling the child's father, who had legal custody. Harris was arrested in Mexico and returned to the U.S. She now lives in Oregon. An opportunity for residents in Baldwin County to dispose of unwanted batteries. County officials will waive fees for the Skip the Bend National Battery Take-Back Day. It will be on Saturday, September 12th at the Charm Facilities in Gulf Shores and Fairhope. You can find a link on our website at WKRG.com under the Baldwin County tab for more information. Governor Kay Ivey announces plans to continue Dolly Parton's Imagination Library program in the state. The state will begin offering Imagination Library-themed license plates with proceeds used to help provide more free books for children. For WKRG News 5, I'm Shimani Baker.
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0: 104.1 WDLT. All right, so we were talking about this. I got into a big debate this weekend with some friends. They were all trying to figure out who the king of R&B, so I had to holler out, R. Kelly! And then everybody's like, yeah, okay, would you go to see him if we got out of jail?
1: And what you say?
0: And then everybody got quiet and stared at me. And then slowly but surely I had to be honest and say, yeah,
2: I go. Yeah, I'm going.
0: Yeah, JJ, you said you going too.
2: I'm going.
0: All right.
3: I'm getting me a new outfit for that too.
0: I know, that's right. Gosh. Trey G said no, he's not going. Trey G said, nah, it ain't for him.
1: I'll skip it. I'll probably check the live stream out or something like that. Maybe the posts.
0: All right, he's going to check out the live stream. Let's find out what you're doing. Hey, good morning. Who's this?
4: This is CF. How you doing, Diddy?
0: Hey, it's CF, everybody.
1: CF.
0: Yeah, that's an interesting, like, initial. Right, yes. Right.
1: What that stand for, Cleophas?
4: Yo, all I'm saying is, I'm from Chicago. Uh-huh. If R. Kelly come to Dickies, AT&T, AC, whoever, I'm pulling up.
0: I know.
4: And I'm bringing the crew with me.
0: Really?
4: We gonna be there.
0: So you don't, so you're not, that's, you know, when you think about the allegations, he's been locked up. I mean, you have no problem with that?
4: I don't agree with it, and I don't appreciate it, but the music is the music, and I grew up to the music. I got three kids to the music.
0: Oh, okay.
4: I'm going to be in there jamming.
0: See. All right. Okay. I
1: got you. Y'all generation is the reason why this generation act the way they act right now.
0: Oh,
1: y'all,
0: wow.
1: Damn. Y'all generation is the reason why. I don't want to hear nothing else about our generation and none of this.
0: I know that's
4: I
0: agree.
1: I don't want to hear nothing else, CF.
0: Yeah, thank you very much, CF, for your call. Right. Here's the thing, though, everybody is saying. A lot of people online are saying, hell yeah, somebody said, my mind's telling me no, but my body is telling him yes, that he should go.
1: See how all that abuser stuff go out the window when it comes to the music? Ain't nobody thought about none of the stuff that he did, was convicted for, none of it.
0: Okay, you want to know why?
1: That's
0: probably
1: fine.
0: Because we have a president who's been convicted, been accused, I should say.
1: Two wrongs don't make a right.
0: I'm just saying, I mean, we have a president, right? There is a rape charge against him from a woman by the name of E. Jean Carroll.
1: I get it.
0: Okay?
1: I get it.
0: He has, I don't know, like 30-something other sexual
1: assault charges.
0: Charges.
1: Yes.
0: So if he could be the president, we... Everybody's going, what we doing?
1: I tell you.
0: Boy, ain't that something?
1: Wait, we going down a dark path, if that's the logic, though.
0: But we are. Yeah, it shows you how dark is going over, and it shows you how we going to pick and choose what darkness we going to accept from who.
1: We got to do better.
0: We accepting darkness from who and and what they look like, clearly.
1: We got to do
0: I don't know, but I will say this. Here's another question somebody asked, too. Because as I asked this question about R. Kelly getting out, somebody said, y'all going to go see Diddy? When he get out?
1: The D, the I,
0: JJ?
1: The D.
3: I'm being doing the Diddy dance.
0: You would go see Diddy.
3: Man, take that.
0: I'm not seeing him.
1: Oh, God.
0: If he gets out and has a concert, I don't want to see him.
1: What is the logic in this?
0: Because the logic was when I saw, some of these are accusations I didn't see.
1: Man, go on, bro. You saw the R. Kelly tape. Everybody saw the R. Kelly tape. Stop it, man.
0: You're absolutely right.
1: Stop. I love when a woman loves. I love that just as much as the next person. I don't want to support none of that.
0: You know what? You may be right, because we did see a video. There was a video of him with a young girl.
3: Well, that's y'all. I'm going to put my car, I'm going to put my key in my ignition. I'm going to go slow dance.
1: Stop.
3: I'm going to drive my G.
1: Stop.
3: Come on now.
1: Y'all are the problem. Y'all generation is the issue.
3: And I wish somebody be mad.
0: I wish. Okay.
1: Stop.
0: Trey G, here it is. Stop. Would you go see Tory Lanez if he got out?
1: If he got out, I go see Tory, because it's so much controversy.
0: Oh, hold on a second. But he's locked up for actually allegedly shooting one of our favorites and injuring a woman.
3: But did he do it, though?
0: Okay, but hold on a second.
3: Ain't no video of
0: what's
3: that.
0: What's the difference in him and R. Kelly?
1: Because it's barely proof that Tory actually did that.
0: Proof, but there's none about R. Kelly transporting women across lines, right? That's what he's in jail for.
1: But it's some other proof about some other stuff, too, with R. Kelly.
0: But there's proof about Tory.
1: No, it ain't video
0: proof.
1: What about
0: Dirk? Lil Dirk. If he got out,
1: I go see Dirk.
0: Now you going to go see him.
1: It ain't no video proof that Lil Dirk did it.
0: All right. We appreciate all the calls this morning and appreciate all of them. If you couldn't get through in the phone lines,
1: that was crazy.
0: Please hit me up. I want to hear your story at DD in the morning. Turning up the morning. Mobile's R&B and throwbacks, 104.1 WDLT. 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

0: All right, y'all. Good morning. It's WDLT.
1: All right. I don't know if I should do this. I'm nervous. Guys, now here's the reason why I say that. Comedian J.J. Williamson doesn't get into astrology, really, but he does, but he don't.
2: I don't, right.
3: For good reason.
1: After what he just said to us.
3: Reason.
1: But he hasn't told me. Okay, so you're saying you're looking at astrology, and you just asked us, our producer, Breeze. You said, what's your sign?
2: What's your
1: Breeze
2: sign?
1: Breeze is Sagittarius.
2: Yeah. And they're asking, which ass are you?
3: Okay.
2: A-S-S. Which ass are you? Our producer, Breeze, you said you are what now?
4: Sagittarius.
2: You're a confused ass.
1: You're confused ass.
2: I don't know why, but you're confused ass sometimes.
3: Okay, what about cancers?
2: I'm a cancer. Yeah. You're a loving ass.
1: Oh, that's beautiful. He's a loving ass.
2: Our engineer, G-Man.
1: What's your sign? What's your birthday? He's a Gemini.
2: You're a sweet ass.
3: Oh, God.
2: You're a sweet ass. Oh,
1: no, dude, he's a pastor.
2: Yeah, okay. Well, right. Hey, man, get on them.
3: What about, I know your side, you're a Virgo.
2: I'm a Virgo. They say I'm a smooth ass.
1: You're a smooth ass.
2: They say I'm a smooth ass.
1: Okay, all right. Come on, I'm a Capricorn.
2: Capricorn.
1: What they say?
2: Lord have mercy.
1: Uh-oh.
2: Yeah, this is dead on it.
1: I'm a.
2: You ready?
1: What is it?
2: You're a mean ass. You are a mean ass.
1: I'm a mean ass.
2: Yeah, now if you're Pisces, you're an irritating ass.
1: Uh-huh.
2: Aquarius, bipolar ass.
1: Oh, damn.
2: You're bipolar ass. Scorpio, snappy ass. I know snappy ass. Libra, they say you're clever.
1: Clever ass.
2: Leo, crazy ass.
1: Crazy.
2: Yeah. Cancer, I said that. Gemini, you're sweet. I said that too. Taurus, stubborn.
1: Yeah, that's a stubborn ass.
2: You're stubborn ass.
3: Yeah.
2: And Aries, picky ass.
3: Oh, no.
2: You're picky ass.
1: Thank you, JJ.
2: Do y'all feel like y'all live up to y'all ass?
3: Kinda.
1: Sometimes.
2: Love
1: me. Sometimes. Like,
2: yeah,
1: love me.
4: Booty.
1: Yeah.
4: Oh,
1: yeah.
4: Oh,
1: love you. Yeah,
2: he's confused.
1: Yeah,
2: now.
1: That's who you
2: that's
1: are.
2: That's right. Yeah, you confused.
1: You're confused.
2: You
1: ass.
2: Yep.
1: All right.
2: Yeah, so yeah.
1: Hey, JJ, thank God you don't do astrology on the show.
2: Right, right.
3: You want me to do another one? We got to get that one to Kim Allen.
1: She ain't going to make no money with that.
2: No, nothing.
1: All right. Coming up, we got our hot topics. All right. It's Didi in the morning.
2: Hey.
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0: All right, y'all. Good morning. It's WDLT.
1: Good morning. It's Dee Dee in the morning. We got to take a look at our hot topics, okay? Because 21 Savage, did y'all hear what he said about him and Lotto and their baby? We got to get into that, and we got to talk about Amanda Seales and Issa Rae and the whole Insecure debacle. Have y'all heard the latest on that? This is just petty. Let's get into it.
2: Welcome to the chat. Hot topics. They chat. Only on Dee Dee in the morning.
1: 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Hey, listen, pork buyers, aware. Be aware. Attention, attention, pork buyers. Pork. You like the pork.
3: Oh, God.
1: You may be owed money in a $117 million price-fixing settlement. Anybody see this?
3: No.
1: According to this, they said eligible consumers must file a claim by October 29th. You'll get a share of $117 million. Here's what they're saying. If you bought pork between the dates of June 28th, 2014 and June 30th of 2018, you may be eligible for a cash payout. Did anybody in here buy some pork between 2014 and 2018?
4: Let me call my lawyer now.
1: What you buy? What pork product you buy?
4: Man, all the above when it comes to this case.
1: Really?
4: All the above.
1: Yeah, I'm going to be honest. I'm going to tell you what I know I didn't buy. I didn't bought some pork ribs in 2014. I bought some pork chops. I bought some bacon. I bought some pepperoni. I bought a hot link. I bought...
5: Who the hell going to remember
1: all
5: this?
1: Wait a minute. Hold on. I'm trying to remember all the stuff I bought from that pork. What else did I buy? I bought that Wright's bacon. I bought pig feet.
5: Pork belly.
1: Pork belly, pork shoulder.
5: Pork chops.
1: Pork chop.
4: Yeah, I had some pork and beans. So. Pork beans. It got it in there.
1: Yeah.
4: It got the taste.
1: Yeah, it does. So I guess we need to get some of that $117 million.
4: Yeah.
3: Oh, my God.
1: Anything, if you bought some pork between 2014 and 2018, you can get some cash. That's all I can say.
4: Hey, I'm going to try to see if I can get some money for my report card.
5: Shut up.
1: Report card.
4: Yeah,
1: I'm not. Let's go. All right. Hey, Amanda Seales. Let's talk about her. Well, no, we get to her in a minute. I got to talk about 21 Savage first.
5: Yeah. So 21 Savage and Lotto, basically, you know, they kept their relationship kind of private for a little while there. Well, they had to really tell the world once Lotto got pregnant. Everything kind of exploded at that point. 21 is now sitting down talking about how the baby that he has with Lotto changed him as a father.
6: See, like my first three, I was like younger, running around in the street, just like it was different. Like now it's like I'm in the house. Right. I had a baby all night, banking her bottles, changing her diapers, like so it's kind of like a different bond type than like like as I got older, I developed that bond better with my other kid.
1: How many kids he got? Three others?
5: That's a good question. I have to Google that one.
1: Oh, damn.
5: That's a good... But I do hate this conversation, though.
1: Why?
5: Of like when you have a child early on, you don't beat her as a father and you don't do what you're supposed to do. And then later on in life when you have a kid, now you done settled down and sat down a little bit. Now you there for that kid.
1: Yeah, them kids are mad. Them kids get mad, too. Man, them other kids, them early kids.
5: I'm telling you. And I understand the anger. I understand the frustration. It just don't feel fair.
1: Yeah.
5: You know what I'm saying?
4: I feel what you're saying.
5: It don't feel fair, bro.
1: Yeah, you don't
4: Now
1: like-
4: the other kids, they grown, look grown, but they look at the baby kid, oh, so he gonna come pick you up. He left us on the couch.
5: Shut up.
1: Yeah, right. Amanda Seales is out of here gloating at the fact that the reunion for Insecure, remember they were going on a reunion tour?
5: Yeah.
1: All the cast, the entire cast of Insecure was going, except her.
5: Yeah.
1: She got mad. Yeah. And then now she's gloating because they had to cancel the tour because all of the cast members are pretty busy right now, right? They couldn't get their schedules together. So what? Amanda Seales was gloating, though, I understand.
5: She was. She was on her Instagram page saying, I know you lying.
7: Y'all, I know y'all ain't serious. I know you're not serious. You can't be serious. Cut it out. You can't be y'all.
1: She goes into something else, but at the beginning, she has pictures up of, like, the Insecure and how they had to cancel the tour.
5: Yeah.
1: And that's what she was saying. I know you lying. And I know you lying. And then she went into something serious, but she certainly had to be petty and make that front part.
5: And she even said it under that video. She said, if you expected me not to be petty about this, you hold me to much too high of a regard. Is what she said. So.
1: Again, if I'm Issa Rae, we never working together, Amanda.
5: No. I think that's pretty safe to say.
1: Yeah, we never work. You wouldn't work with her, JJ?
4: I haven't.
1: No, I'm saying if you're Issa Rae.
4: No.
1: And you see what she's doing on her. And
4: she's too toxic for me.
1: Yeah, she's made so much of a big deal of this. For me,
5: A lot of people online, though, were saying she might be vindicated in this situation.
1: Yeah, I saw that.
5: Because they tried to, like, X her out of it, but then it didn't work out for them in the end either. So
1: how long was she on the series? Was she only on, like...
5: I believe the whole season.
1: Was she?
5: The whole show, if I'm not mistaken, from start to finish.
1: See, I didn't really watch the show, so I don't know.
4: Yeah, I didn't even.
5: Yeah, I believe.
1: I thought she was only on a season.
5: Nah, I think she was on there like multiple.
1: Oh, okay.
5: Yeah, I think she was on there multiple.
1: Damn, they did exclude her like that though?
5: Yeah, she was like one of the in the friend group. And they was like, yeah, nah, you can't come.
1: Damn.
5: you stay in the house.
1: Yeah, well, I'd probably gloat too then, Amanda. Maybe you're right. All right, listen, coming up, we got $1,000 for you next. It's Dee Dee in the morning. Turning up the morning. Mobile's R&B and Throwbacks, 104.1 WDLT.
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1: 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Here we go, WKRG News 5.
10: It's your Right Now traffic, and as we take a look at our traffic conditions around the Mobile area so far this morning, we're in pretty good shape. We're not really seeing a whole lot out there that's going to cause too many issues. We are dealing with an accident, though, in Baldwin County. This is one that we mentioned earlier. That's on I-10 westbound right at the Malbus exit. That's near mile marker 38. Looks like that's still moved off to the side, but you may still see some emergency vehicles if you are traveling in that area. We're still looking good on both the Bayway and the Causeway. Also still looking good on I-65 as well as I-165. No major issues there. I'm Stacey Knowles, Right Now Traffic.
11: I'm meteorologist John Nodar with the News 5 First Alert Storm Team, becoming partly cloudy today with a few pop-up thunderstorms and a high in the low to mid-90s. Same thing tomorrow, then lots of showers and thunderstorms Thursday and Friday with highs near 90, back to low and mid-90s Sunday and Labor Day Monday with scattered, mainly afternoon, thunderstorms.
12: Good morning, I'm Shimani Baker for WKRG News 5. A 24-year-old woman convicted of taking her child from Orange Beach to Mexico will not spend any more time behind bars. Haley Harris was sentenced to time served. A judge found her guilty in May of taking the child to Mexico last fall without telling the child's father, who had legal custody. Harris was arrested in Mexico and returned to the U.S. She now lives in Oregon. An opportunity for residents in Baldwin County to dispose of unwanted batteries. County officials will waive fees for the Skip the Bend National Battery Take-Back Day. 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Governor Kay Ivey announces plans to continue Dolly Parton's Imagination Library program in the state. 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

0: Daddy, Kai, Ida Lee, David J, and more. 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It's the game. The Tuskegee Tigers and the Fort Valley Wildcats getting it on with the band in the stands. Your tickets are here. 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
1: Mobiles R&B and throwbacks. 104.1 WDLT. Good morning, DD in the morning. There is comedian JJ Williamson. He got himself.
2: That's a new one.
1: Is that a new bell?
3: That's a new bell.
1: All
2: you,
1: right.
2: You can hear it.
3: Yeah. New bell.
2: You can hear it.
3: You can ring my bell. All right.
1: Hey, there he is. Trey G is over there. He's here to tell us what's trending.
2: Hey, so it's official, man. Kanye West is on tour, and he will be stopping through Chicago. He'll be making a...
3: Shout-out.
2: Yeah, he'll be making a return home, man. Chicago is going down the 3rd, actually. Mm-hmm. September 3rd is when he's doing it.
1: Well, that's tomorrow.
2: I know it, yeah. And September 4th as well is when he is putting it on. So Kanye is coming back home, man. Shouts out to Kanye West.
1: Is Northwest opening for him?
2: Oh, that's a good question. I don't think so.
1: I know there's a big after party, too. There's some big after parties going down, all kind of stuff. We'll keep you up on that as well, everybody. But
2: he announced more dates also. I think Dallas, Houston, Phoenix, they've hit the list also. So shouts out to Kanye, man, on tour.
1: All righty. There you go. Hey, listen, coming up, we got $1,000 for you next. It's Dee Dee in the morning. Mo Bills, R&B, and throwbacks, 104.1 WDLT.

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0: Mobile's R&B and Throwbacks, 104.1 WDLT. Hey, it's Dee Dee in the morning, along with Trey G and comedian J.J. Williamson. Now, let me tell y'all something right now. J.J. Williamson attended Alcorn State University.
1: Oh! Okay.
0: All right, there he goes. You were in the band.
1: I was in the band.
0: You appreciate bands, and you said it's that time of year.
1: It's that time of year, man. You know, football season is right here, man. And, you know, we be in the stands, man, looking at the bands. Mm-hmm. We're going to start off with Southern University, the Human Jukebox. And they rendition of Fold It.

0: like it.
1: I see why they got their name.
0: Right.
1: I see why they got their name.
2: The
1: they
2: Human
1: sound,
2: Junk Box, baby.
1: They sound good.
3: Man, and you know what? And people don't know, but years ago, they had no females in the band.
0: Really? Oh, really?
3: They had no females in the band, man. So they finally allowed females to be in the band. So shout out to Southern University down there in Baton Rouge, man. The Human Juke Box.
2: Yeah, I hosted an event for them the other day, not too long ago.
3: Oh, yeah.
2: They rip, man.
3: You tell they are, yeah. They love that, man, Southern University. Man, I'm going to go to my hometown, Jackson, Mississippi.
1: Okay.
3: And it's only right that I show love to Jackson State University. They call themselves the Sonic Boom of the South.
2: Oh, that's a name, boy.
3: And, man, they got that young Miami going spin down.

0: gotta get ready because guess what? Homecoming now.
1: Homecoming, man. You got all the football classes coming up. So shout out to Jackson State, the Sonic Boom.
0: We gonna hear all of that.
1: Of the South. Now, this is one of Trey G's favorite bands, man. Down there in H-Town. Texas Southern University, a.k.a. the Ocean of Soul.
2: That Ocean of Soul.
1: Man, hear their rendition of that Pretty Ricky Hotline.

0: Come on. Stop playing with them.
1: Okay, hold on.
2: Come on.
1: JJ, I'm curious. Like, okay, so when our bands are doing stuff like, you know, Spin That,
2: yeah,
1: and Pretty Ricky,
2: right,
1: what are the white school bands doing?
2: Dolly Parton and you know, Kenny Rogers, Backstreet Boys.
3: You know, she's from Texas, I can tell.
2: Yeah, somebody gonna play that right there.
1: Oh my God.
2: You might hear that at HBCU though.
1: You may. Now the Drake's on the remix.
2: Come on now, don't be surprised. Yeah. Man, shout out to Texas Southern Ocean Soul. Now we're going to go down to Montgomery, Alabama.
1: Okay.
2: Uh-oh. We're going to go down to the Gump, Alabama State, and they call themselves the Mighty Marching Hornets. And here's their rendition of Baby Chief Do It, Ghetto Love Story.
4: Come on.

0: Man, I'll tell you, man. I got chill bumps, man. I ain't nothing like them marching bands, man. Yeah. So shout out to Alabama State, man. You call them the Mighty Marching Hornets. Mm-hmm. Now, I can't end this thing without
1: who?
0: The best band in the land.
1: Who?
0: The Sounds of Dynamite from Alcorn State University. And here's their rendition of Yellow Beezy. That's so me.

0: close it out, baby.
1: I can't wait for the Southern Classic, the Something Classic, the This Classic.
0: Man, you got the State Fair Classic. You got the Classic down there in Alabama,
1: Magic City Classic.
0: You got the Soul Bowl.
1: Okay.
0: Man, so shout out to Alcorn State, man, my alma mater. Man, when you hear them HBCU bands play them songs, they sound like the record.
1: They sound great.
0: We really sound like record, man. Yeah. So shout out to all the bands in the world, man. Shout out to HBCU bands, man, and the fans, man. We're going to have a good time.
1: It's that time of season,
0: it's
1: y'all.
0: Time,
1: all right,
0: baby.
1: Thank you very much for that, JJ. It's Dee Dee in the morning.
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1: Hey, good morning. It's Aditi in the morning. We're going to get into our $1,000 minute game. We have us a contestant, but before I do, fellas, who's happier in long-term relationships, men or women?
2: Long-term
1: relationships, who you think is happier?
3: I'm going to say women.
1: You think women are happier?
4: I'm sorry, I'm going to say women.
1: Women? Why? Yeah. Why y'all say women are happier?
4: I just feel like women be so happy that it lasts in that damn long. We ain't messed up. Fair. Or got booted out.
3: And I say men are more like visual creatures. So we see something nice every single day.
4: Yeah,
3: we see something nice every day.
1: Don't have me going there and put some blinders on my husband and be like, here, you need some sunglasses on today.
3: Yeah, you gonna have to.
4: But that's how you keep the peace, man. Let them eyes wander just a little bit.
3: Yeah.
4: Ain't nothing wrong with wandering. Wander.
1: He knows his wife's wander all the time.
3: See there?
4: See there? Yeah.
1: I had to tell him I have a new white boy crush. I didn't give up on Tom Brady. I told y'all, right?
3: Yeah, I didn't give up. Like Reacher.
1: Jack Reacher or whatever his name is. Boy.
4: Didi, I ain't gonna lie. I tried to test Chris one night. We was out playing golf and we saw some beautiful women. I said, Chris, you looking at? Chris said, I'm delivered.
1: Here's what they're saying, though. Men are happier than women in long-term relationships. And guess what they said is the reason? Wow. Cuddling is the reason why. Y'all like to cuddle.
4: Yeah. I ain't gonna lie. I love to cuddle.
1: You all like to cuddle?
4: Yeah, I love to cuddle.
1: Trey, you a cuddler?
3: I love to cuddle. Mm-hmm. I love to spoon.
4: Yeah.
3: And I want to be the little spoon.
4: Yeah, me too. Sometimes.
3: And I want to be the little spoon.
1: Stop it, Trey.
4: Yeah,
1: Trey
4: want to
1: be that little spoon.
4: Yeah. Be the little spoon. Ain't nothing like they hand reach out.
3: I want to turn around and say, tighter, bae.
4: And now I might do this.

0: when you get cuddled.
1: Boy, well, she, boy, I be sleeping. And she come.
0: All right. Good morning. Hi. Who is this? It's Jeffrey.
2: Hey, good morning. This is Jeffrey.
0: Jeffrey, you don't.
2: How y'all doing?
0: We're doing all right. Jeffrey, you don't like to be called Jeff, huh?
2: Oh, yeah. Jeff is fine.
0: Oh, you okay? Because I got a friend named Jeffrey, and if we call him Jeff, he'll let us know in a minute.
1: Really?
3: Yeah.
0: He'd be like, it's Jeffrey.
2: Oh, no, Jeff is fine. That's what all my friends call me.
0: All right, okay. Jeff. Are you named after your daddy or anybody? You a junior?
2: I'm a junior. They call him Jeff, so I go by Jeffrey.
0: Oh, nice.
3: You JJ.
1: That's JJ.
3: Yeah, Jeff. No, JJ.
1: Jeffrey Jr.
2: I'm a Hawker Knight, too, man.
1: Hey! Oh, come on. Yes, sir. Hey, let's hit it one time. You better tell him, baby.
0: The crazy part is Trey G and I never went to Alcorn State, but we sure know that.
1: You damn right you know it.
0: Because of J.J. Williamson.
3: Yup, facts.
1: Y'all right, honorable.
0: Here's the deal. Jeffrey, we about to play this game, give you some money, and here we go. Let's spin the wheel.
4: DG. J.J. from the SIP.
5: Trey G.
4: J.J. from the SIP. $20 bonus.
1: Hey, man, you ain't going to need that 20, man. You're going to get this 1,000. Because if you get this 1,000, you know you're going to make homecoming and the Jackson State Soul Bowl game.
0: Not the Soul Bowl.
1: The Soul Bowl game.
3: Come on, Jill.
1: Soul Bowl. Hey, both teams can be 0-10 full of girls. And, man, that game going to be sold out.
2: Oh, it definitely is. I'll be down there.
1: You better tell them, man. Let's get this early morning money, man. Now, look, if you don't know, answer, please say pass. We got time. We're going to come back to it, all right?
2: Sound good.
1: Let's get this early morning money. What is your zodiac sign?
2: I'm a Leo.
1: What would you say is the best zodiac sign to date, not including your own?
2: Libra.
1: Okay. What entertainer's government name is O'Shea Jackson Sr.?
2: Ice Cube.
1: Yeah, yeah. What TV show starred the characters Fred, Ethel, Lucy, and Ricky?
2: Pat.
1: Okay. What year did America first land on the moon?
2: Pass.
1: Okay. How many solo albums did Michael Jackson release before he passed?
2: 5.
1: Uh-uh. What is the smallest ocean on Earth?
2: That would be the Arctic.
1: Yeah, there it is. Who on the morning show stole from their job? Me or Didi?
2: That would be you, JJ.
1: Yeah, damn, you gotta say it like that. What movie is this famous line from? This is all the protection you need. You win some, you lose some.
2: Oof.
1: Better word controversial.
0: All right, you guys got 5 out of 9, pretty much.
1: That's all right. That's all right.
0: Okay. Here's what you missed. You missed this one right here. You missed this, Jeffrey. What TV show starred the characters Fred, Ethel, Lucy, and Ricky? I Love Lucy.
1: Yeah.
0: What year did America first land on the moon? 1969.
1: Come on now.
0: How many solo albums did Michael Jackson release before his passing? 10. What movie is this famous line from? This is all the protection you need. You win some, you lose some. Friday.
1: Yeah.
0: And controversial, y'all didn't get to it. So. Yeah. You got 5 out of 10. You're going to get $10 every correct answer. We add it all up. Guess what? That's $50, but you also spun the wheel, got an extra $20. $70.
3: Hey, all right.
2: Sounds good to me. That's enough for gas to get to Mississippi to go to the bowl.
1: I like that thinking.
0: All right. Well, listen, why don't you do me a favor and tell everybody the show that gave you a shot at $1,000.
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0: 104.1 WDLT. All right, it's Didi in the morning. Trey G. Trey G, we have to have a conversation because Trey found something, JJ, that I thought was pretty interesting. You know, you hear a lot of people always wanting to act like and want to bury certain industries. Y'all know that?
1: Yes.
0: They try to bury this one. We do all the time.
2: 100%. But in the words of LL Cool J, the rap legend himself, you know I can't live without my radio. I love that song.
0: Right.
2: I love that song. There was an article I came across on Instagram the other day, right? And I thought it was very, very interesting. It says, does radio still matter? I kind of want to change the name after I read the article, too, because it's actually radio does still matter. And this article, it gave like really good reasons as to why. Mm-hmm. And I want to run them by y'all real quick.
0: So okay.
2: Does radio still matter was the article, right?
0: Okay.
2: And it says, number one reason why it still matters. Radio asks almost nothing of you.
0: It does. It is absolutely free.
2: At all. You don't have to get a subscription for it. You don't have to have no playlist.
0: Mm-mm.
2: You don't make no decision on anything.
0: Right.
2: You get in the car, turn it on, and there it is.
0: Let me tell people who are listening to us right now, you better enjoy this, and let me tell you why. It's the same way, because one day I really feel like they're going to make you pay for regular radio.
2: Big fake.
0: The way they're making us, the bait and switch that we talked about from cable
2: streaming. Right.
0: Y'all better enjoy this while it's free.
2: And I'm going to tell you this right now. With as much conversation as there is about making your push start payment plan worthy, making the way you move your seat up and down payment plan worthy. Like I'm telling you, radio is still free and it's still something to that, man. Radio also keeps songwriters in business.
0: Yeah.
2: People don't realize this. As an artist, you actually get more like money getting played on the radio than you do in streaming.
1: I get that.
2: They get like 0.1 cent per stream and song a lot of the time.
0: Yep.
2: You know what I'm saying? Radio pays the most. Radio is for songwriters. It remains one of the most meaningful sources of income for creators.
0: Mm-hmm.
2: You see what I'm saying?
0: Mm-hmm.
2: Another reason why they say radio still matters. Streaming can play the song, but radio tells you why the song matters. I thought that was really, I was like, come on,
0: what
2: man.
0: That mean though? Explain that to me.
2: Okay, so, you know, of course the other day Dolly Parton passed, right? Now her streams shot up. She's seen like 4,000, 5,000% increase in streams. But people don't realize the impact that Dolly Parton had in the music industry. Didi, you had told a story the other day about Whitney Houston and Dolly Parton.
0: I
2: didn't realize, what was the song?
0: I Will Always Love You.
2: I didn't realize that that song was for Dolly Parton.
0: Yeah, wrote it for a movie.
2: So
1: did she ever sing that song?
0: Yeah, she sang the song in the movie. I want to say 9 to 5 or something they said.
2: So like streaming, it can give you the music. Radio gives you the stories.
0: I want to say they said she sang the song. Was it The Best Little Whorehouse in Texas or some kind of a movie like that?
1: Oh, really? Okay.
0: Her and, no, I promise you.
2: Yeah, that was a movie?
0: Yeah. It was a movie called The Best Little Whorehouse in Texas.
1: Yeah.
2: How did they get
0: Don't
2: that?
0: You say it was my home, but nonetheless.
2: Starring Didi McGuire. Starring Didi.
1: Co-starring Didi. Wrote by Didi. Directed by Didi.
0: I think it was in a movie like that, for real, that she sang it herself.
2: Water grabbed by Didi.
0: But go ahead. Keep telling us about radio.
2: These are the reasons why radio still matters. They say it's something to not having to choose. You don't have to choose anything when it comes to radio. All you got to do is cut it on, sit back, listen to whatever it is that you want to hear. You see what I'm saying?
1: Okay.
2: You don't have to make no playlist. You ain't got to personalize nothing. That's the next reason why. It takes away from the responsibility of you.
0: Right.
2: You see what I'm saying?
0: Right.
2: It
0: asks nothing of you. You don't have to do nothing.
2: 100%. It's not personalized.
0: Yeah.
2: Radio is just basically just look. You same song. You cut it on. You listen to it. Listen to the morning show and get your laugh on. You see what I'm saying? And I thought that was really dope. They say radio doesn't just have a place in music. It has a place in people's lives.
0: It does.
2: I thought that was dope.
0: It does. They often say radio is there to keep you company. Think about it. When you're riding into work, riding home from work, or whatever it is, we're there to keep you company. We entertain you. We talk to you. We laugh. We inform you, you know.
2: Right.
0: And it's interesting, though, because I often hear that. People will... I said this one day. I was somewhere, and I said, you know, people think that podcasting is the... And it is. Podcasting is big.
2: Absolutely.
0: It's huge. A lot of people will start a podcast. They stop when they realize you can't make that money you think you're going to make.
2: Man.
0: Not everybody is Joe Rogan.
2: Yeah.
0: Right?
2: And it takes a lot of dedication and traffic for it, too.
0: Right. Yeah. And you got to do it for years and years and years to make that money when you do podcasting. But as I said to somebody, you know, we get caught up in the shiny new object over here.
2: Yeah.
0: Not understanding the shiny new object ain't what you... You know, this one one here is still number one priority when it comes to music and what you listen to. It is still the number one audio source. 100%. Radio is still the number one audio source in the world.
2: And we didn't even dive into marketing and advertising, how much that matters when it comes to radio.
0: Well, all I can say is, you know, Drake said it. He said it perfectly to me. Here it is. Now I'm too hard for the radio.
2: Yeah.
0: See? There it is.
2: Yeah.
0: Drake knows.
2: Big facts. Yeah. Come on.
0: Drake knows. Yeah.
2: Come on.
0: And I like it.
2: It's a place and space for it.
0: All right. Thank you for that, Trey. Appreciate it. It's Didi in the morning. Mo Bills, R&B, and throwbacks, 104.1 WDLT. Baby.

0: All right, y'all. Good morning. It's WDLT.
1: All right, listen. We got to take our last look at our hot topics. It's Dee Dee in the morning, along with Trey G and comedian J.J. Williamson. Did y'all hear what singer Joe is saying? All right, so Joe is back. And if you haven't heard, we got to tell you what he said his latest adventure will be. I said adventure, not venture. Adventure. Let's get into it.
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1: First up, we got to talk about Keefe D, the man now who has been found guilty of the murder, or actually assisting in the murder of Tupac.
4: Mm-hmm.
1: Now Keefe D is saying he wants his belongings back, y'all. Take a listen.
5: What would you like to
6: assume? Yes, sir.
5: I would like to have my stuff back, from the computers, all the phones, everything.
6: Okay.
5: And I would like to appeal this matter.
6: Of course. There will be an appeal, but that happens after sentencing. Evidence that needs to be returned.
5: Thank you.
6: Okay. I'm going to go talk to the jury real quick. If you guys want to come back, you're welcome to. Give me about 5 minutes, though.
5: Thank you.
7: Mm. Man, I want my TV. I want my phones. Where my shoelaces at?
4: Shut up.
1: Right?
4: He's going to have plenty of time to collect all it, man. It don't seem like he's ever getting out.
1: Not
4: yet.
1: Not at all.
4: Since he's been convicted.
1: Speaking of, let's talk about this. Lizzo, you know, you're making me think of a courtroom. Wasn't Lizzo expected in court or was going through a lawsuit or something?
4: She was. There was a former worker of hers that basically accused her of sexual and racial harassment, discrimination, and hostile work environment. Back in 2023 is when they said it happened. Well, Lizzo was like officially dismissed from the case back in 2024, but now the case has been completely thrown out by the courts. The lawsuit filed by her former wardrobe designer, Aisha Daniels is her name, has now been completely thrown out in court. So the judge basically said that Lizzo them hold no fault, did nothing wrong in the situation.
1: Mm.
4: So that's a big win for Lizzo.
1: That is. You know? Poor Lizzo. What happened to her career? People were loving Lizzo, and then all of a sudden it just changed.
4: But I think that's kind of how the tide works, right? Like, when that situation happened, a lot of bad publicity started happening for Lizzo, and then from there it just tanked downward.
7: Tanked down, yeah,
4: for her.
1: All right, and then finally, I was telling you guys, you know, I love Joe. I've been a fan of Joe's for a long time.
4: Come on.
1: And so didn't Joe just have his
4: verses?
1: His verses up against
4: Donnell Jones.
1: Ooh, say what? Say what?
4: He took the W too.
1: Yeah,
4: Joe won.
1: Yeah.
4: Now he is capitalizing off of all that talk about Joe with a brand new album. He said,
8: "Just trust the process."
4: Mm-hmm.
8: Even with this album that I'm working on right now, it's taking me about 10 years to do. But I tell my team, listen, I'm not just gonna throw anything out there. Trust the process. You know, God has his hands on all of this. Trust it. You know, new just album. Let it happen.
9: Absolutely.
4: What do you call the new album?
8: I got so many titles. Dress Accordingly could be one. That song is incredible. Dress Accordingly. I don't know what I'm going to call it, man. Maybe My Name is Joe, Part 3 or something.
9: Did you get in your producer's bag again for this project?
8: The whole album. Written, produced, yeah.
9: Top
8: to bottom.
1: Hey, Joe, why don't you just give us about like 12 songs that sound like, and they say, it's a big rich town.
4: Shut up.
7: But I like what he said, man. You got to trust the process, man. Don't rush, man. People were trying to get me to just throw my comedy special out, whatever it is, man. I like, man, I'm gonna play chess with my career and my life and my talent and wait.
1: Mm-hmm.
7: And it's paying off.
1: Which, by the way, let everybody know to go to YouTube to see your comedy special.
7: Yeah, go to YouTube, The Real JJ from the Sip, 2 P's. I got one of the coldest independent comedy specials of all time.
1: Yeah. Come on. Make sure you do that. Got to support. All right, listen, coming up, we're going to shut the show down next. It's Dee Dee in the Morning.
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0: All right, y'all. Good morning. It's WDLT.
1: All right, we're done. The show's over. Trey, what you learn today?
2: We learned that Insecure, they had their 10th anniversary, but they will not be going on tour, and Amanda Seals is pretty excited about it.
1: Yes, she is. All right. JJ?
3: Hey, I learned that my man Joe got a new album coming out. He said, man, be patient, man. Take your time so you can do a great product.
1: Mm-hmm. Some other stuff we found out this morning. Chocolate milk has been recalled.
4: Damn.
2: 53,000 gallons, yep. Over 53,000 gallons.
1: Also, we found out this. If you bought pork anytime between 2014 and 2018, they got some money for you.
3: Yeah.
1: Yep. They're saying there's about $117 million. There's a lawsuit. And so if you bought pork between that time, get your money.
2: What are we doing, man?
1: Yep. Get your money. All right. Hey, listen, tomorrow on the show, get ready. We got a dope discussion for you. We got cash, laughs, and more. Meet us right back here on Didi in the Morning.
0: Our girl, Nikki DeMarcus, she is up next. All right. Mobile's R&B and Throwbacks, 104.1 WDLT.
5: 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Oh, yeah. We're gonna do this.

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0: 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Let's go, Mary Jane.
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0: Victoria Monet. 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I'm Nikki DeMoss. 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I'm Nikki DeMarks, your host. 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
1: 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Starting Thursday, October 1st, it's the Gospel Explosion with Fred Hammond at 6 p.m. at Ladd People Stadium. 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Then Friday, October 2nd, is the HBCU Fest. It's Juvie, baby. Juvenile. And your boy Webby turning up at Ladd People Stadium starting 6 p.m. And then Saturday, the football game is on the field. It's going down. Featuring the Alabama A&M Bulldogs getting it on with the Jackson State Tigers. Ladd People Stadium, 6 p.m. And in the stands is the Sonic Boom and the marching maroon and white. 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
1: You ain't gotta be gay. Okay. Javon, Jawar, Snoop Dogg, Toyo, Amani. It's a whole bunch of guys on that song. All right, Rise and Rhythm. 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I'll have a national keyword for you coming up. Oh, Mary Mary performing, Fred Hammond, King George, and more. All right, so when you hear me give a national keyword, text it to 95819 and you good? 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

0: I'm a Brent Faiyaz. Need it bad. I know you do. Rise at Rhythm Cruise. Oh, Mary's gonna be on that cruise. Fred Hammond, King George. I saw a whole bunch of artists on that cruise from Miami to the Bahamas. Text the national keyword Bahamas to 95819 and you're good. 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

0: Bad Daddy, Kai, Ida Lee, David J, and more. 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The Tuskegee Tigers and the Fort Valley Wildcats. 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

0: Toba London. 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Sometimes silence is golden. I'm here to tell you. All right. Doing what I gotta do. Still trying to do what I gotta do and try to hang in there. 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
5: 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The Wiregrass Heritage Festival is taking over the National Peanut Festival Fairgrounds, featuring Marcellus the Singer. Ooh.

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0: act right, so I don't play. 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Oh, that's going to be good. 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

0: What's up, babe? Morning dew. She got a dunk. It's a dunk. That's what she said in the show. It's a dunk. All right, D.O. Hughley coming up. Check me out. I'm Nikki D. Check me out in the morning after Diddy in the morning. It's all good. Mobile's R&B and Tobax. 104.1 WDLT. 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
1: California lawmakers have passed legislation that would require certain large companies doing business in the state to disclose whether they or their predecessors profited from slave-era transactions. If the measure becomes law, California would be the first state to impose such a requirement on major corporations.
2: And then what?
3: Look at Cali.
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1: Well, according to dietitians, there are five vegetables that you should be eating to reduce visceral fat. Spinach, cauliflower, red cabbage, Brussels sprouts, my favorite, and artichokes. Visceral fat is a type of fat that's found. Visceral fat is a type of fat that's found deep within your abdomen. You know that big belly right there. And it's the one that also surrounds your organs like the liver and your intestines. So,
3: okay.
1: Eat more cabbage.
3: Yeah. I like cabbage, actually. I like it. Wonderful.
1: I do too, but not the way my mama used to make it. You know what I mean?
3: We don't like anything the way our mamas used to make it. You know? First of all, they started with that can. So that immediately was, yeah, okay.
2: Is it natural cabbage or is it
1: just red cabbage? Well, you know what though, June? Now, right now, all I can tell you is you

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0: Get ready, Southern Soul music lovers. It's going down in Dothan, Alabama, Saturday, September 26th. The Wiregrass Heritage Festival is taking over the National Peanut Festival Fairgrounds, featuring Marcellus the Singer.

tell us what you think. A judge in Louisiana has said that chemical castration is an option if you are if a child sex offender volunteers for it to cut time off his sentence. Do you agree? We'll get to your calls directly. It's the D.L. Hughley Show.

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2: 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Ooh.

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0: wrong. Why? Because you could have two kids that have been together since they were in their younger teens, but their birthdays are 16 months apart. If their birthdays are 16 months apart, she's 16 and he turned 18 way before her. But they were basically 17 and 16 until he turned 18. So an envious parent or a vicious parent could get him for pedophilia if they wanted to. And then he's going to get castrated for that after he's been with the girl for 3 years? That's not right. They grew up in grade school together, and that's the way that works. There's no doubt in my mind that you have envious and criminal-type parents that will do that to kids if they don't like one of the children. So if they're 16 months apart, that means he turns 18, she turns 16. She's 16 while he's 18, but they were 17 and 16 the whole time until extra four months went by, and now he's 18. So a parent can get him for molestation or pedophilia. And now you're going to castrate him? That's absolutely wrong.
1: Tell us what you think. A judge in Louisiana has said that chemical castration is an option if a child sex offender volunteers for it to cut time off his sentence. Do you agree? We'll get to your calls directly. It's the D.L. Hughley Show. No.

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0: Let me tell you something. I just can't imagine. First of all, I can't imagine a child killing you, but then I can't imagine him using your money to get free.
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0: Now, if look, you right there, right? You kill your mama, you should have a public defender.
2: Yeah.
0: I would never even think about killing my mama. Now, I thought my mother, I'm sure my mother has tried to kill me, but I would never even think about it.

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0: All right, that was a song When Your Mom and Daddy Were Still Together, Atlantic Star, Silver Shadow. He must really love you. How can you tell? Jasmine gave us five behaviors. Only a man who loves you lets you get away with, by Julia Austin from Madame Noir.
1: Number five, being totally cranky and irrational.
0: Well, that's...
1: Nobody lets you get away with that.
0: No. Not for a long
1: Nobody
0: time.
1: Nobody knows it.
0: Not for a long time.
2: Leave
1: Number four,
2: of
1: the top five behaviors only a man who loves you will let you get away with, being a shopaholic. Well, if the shoe fits.
0: But if it doesn't, take it back.
1: Nah, beauty is pain. No, it ain't. Number three of the top five behaviors only a man who loves you lets you get away with, being a little needy.
3: No,
1: man, that's not me. I'm not needy at all.
3: Because sometimes it makes you think you...
1: I don't like needy people. Go need something else. I hate it.
2: That's why I bought you that dog.
1: Clingy and needy. Go sit down. Number two of the top five behaviors only a man who loves you will let you get away with, teasing him for his low libido.
0: No, I don't think I love you.
1: I don't think they'll let you get away with that
0: either.
1: Not
0: at all.
2: Lose some weight, baby.
0: Yeah.
1: And the number one of the top five behaviors only a man who loves you will let you get away with, canceling on him at the last minute.
0: Not too many times.
1: Yeah.
0: All right, come out. We got songs from Kirk Franklin, Rihanna, and of course a little note from the GED section. That's up in 15 minutes. It's the D.L. Hughley Show.
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Apologize, confess, and enjoy the presence of the maintenance man. So now that we're here, let's not go anywhere tonight, baby, all right? You just checked in.

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2: Hey, this is Keith. Who am I speaking to?
3: Hi, Keith. This is Vanessa.
2: Hey, Vanessa. How you doing? What can I do for you tonight?
3: Well, basically, I was just calling just to hear a friendly voice. You sound like you got a friendly voice. And the last time I talked to you, I think I told you, was when you did the concert in Montgomery and you broke your foot.
2: Oh, that was years ago, baby.
3: Yeah, that was me.
2: Well, you've been a big fan. I see. You remember all the way back then.
3: I'm still a fan, and I would like to, well, if you're going to have a concert or anything coming up, yeah, I would like to see you again.
2: Okay, well, just go to sweathotel.com, and that has a listing of all my shows and where I'll be performing at, and hopefully it'll be somewhere near you, and you can come and check me out, all right?
3: Okay, then.
2: All right, baby girl. Bye-bye.
3: Okay, bye-bye.
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8: 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You feel like you have no idea where you are. Audible. 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

0: what's good? 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Y'all know what that is. 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I can't wait to talk to you about everything that's going on with me. 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